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0: Mr. B here, just wandering in to interrupt proceedings on This Ear Wireless to tell you about the Retro Show on Sundays. It takes place between 3 and 5. Each hour starts with a little reminisce about a particular year, then we shall have Play One Gets One Free with terms and conditions, because it's the wireless and makes it sound ever so good, you know. 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And we'll even play a tune that might make you want to throw your listening equipment against the wall. 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
4: From the Sky News Centre at 3, the US military's announced it's launched a series of powerful strikes against Iran. Its central command says it follows hits yesterday on three commercial ships that were passing through the Strait of Hormuz. State media in Tehran's reporting several explosions in the south of the country. Both Labour and the Conservatives say they won't stand in a by-election triggered by the resignation of Nigel Farage. The Reform leaders announced he's standing down from Parliament to contest what he called a people versus the establishment vote. He's facing a new parliamentary investigation over undeclared donations. Tory leader Kemi Badenoch called it a fake by-election.
5: Nigel Farage is having a hissy fit because the first time he's actually having to deal with some real scrutiny. What this by-election is a gimmick. This is him wanting to make everything about himself.
4: The UK and European allies have agreed to spend £37 billion over the next decade on long-range precision strike capabilities. The weapons will be able to hit targets up to 2,000 kilometres away. Today's announcement comes as NATO leaders meet in Turkey. Prince Harry's lost his privacy case against the publisher of the Daily Mail. The High Court threw out all claims made by the Duke and six other claimants, ruling they'd failed to prove their allegations. Novak Djokovic won the longest ever men's quarterfinal at Wimbledon to book his place in the last four. The 39-year-old beat Felix Auger-Aliassime after 5 hours and 15 minutes on centre court. Djokovic admits this was one of his most special nights at the All England Club.
6: I was telling the kids to go to sleep after the fourth, but they didn't want to listen. And I'm glad they stayed because it was honestly one of the best matches I was part of on this court in my career.
4: He'll play defending champion Jannik Sinner next. And Argentina produced a stunning comeback from 2-0 down to beat Egypt 3-2. They're into the quarterfinals of the World Cup with Switzerland. That's the latest. I'm Cam Hall.
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2: From the Sky News Centre at 5, several explosions have been reported across parts of southern Iran after the US announced it had started launching powerful strikes. It follows hits yesterday on three commercial ships that were passing through the Strait of Hormuz. Washington's also revoked a license allowing the sale of Iranian oil. It appears the major parties won't challenge Nigel Farage's attempt to return as an MP in the Clacton by-election. The Reform UK leader resigned his Essex seat yesterday, claiming parliamentary probes into undeclared donations are being used as a political tool. Labour, the Greens and the Conservatives have confirmed they won't put candidates forward. Reform's deputy leader Richard Tice says they're running scared.
3: These other parties, they've been hounding us. They've been saying that Nigel is guilty and that this may lead to a by-election. Nigel's had enough of it and has said, bring it on. He's bringing it on. And all of a sudden, they're now running for the hills. You can't see them for dust.
2: The UK and European allies have agreed to spend £37 billion over the next decade on long-range precision strike capabilities. The announcement comes as NATO leaders meet in Turkey. And investigations found unsafe baby pillows, sleeping bags and self-feeding bottle holders are among items being sold in the UK. Consumer group Which warned some were potentially lethal. Novak Djokovic won the longest ever men's quarterfinal at Wimbledon to book his place in the last four. The 39-year-old beat Felix Auger-Aliassime after 5 hours and 15 minutes on centre court.
4: I was telling the kids to go to sleep after the fourth, but they didn't want to listen. And I'm glad they stayed because it was honestly one of the best matches I was part of on this court in my career.
2: And Lionel Messi says his Argentina team never gives up after the defending champions produced an epic comeback to reach the World Cup quarterfinals. They were 2-0 down against Egypt with 11 minutes of normal time remaining, but won 3-2 in Atlanta. That's the latest. I'm Campbell.
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0: 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All I want to do is see you. That's Alternative 80s. 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
4: From the Sky News Centre at 6, sirens have sounded in Bahrain and Kuwait, where Iran says it's been targeting American military sites in response to fresh US strikes overnight. The Iranian military threatened a crushing response to the US hitting more than 80 sites. Washington says the attacks were an immediate response to tankers being targeted in the Strait of Hormuz. The White House has revoked a license allowing Iran to sell oil. It's proposed affordable homes for health service staff be built on NHS land in England. Cam Hall has the details.
5: Ministers hope offering discounted rents to nurses, porters and other workers will help with recruitment in areas where houses are expensive. Some will be let at market rate, with developers leasing unused land from NHS trusts. It'll run as a pilot first. Meanwhile, NHS building projects will be approved by the Department of Health, not the Treasury. A 10-year plan also includes £200 million for GP practice upgrades, among other investments.
4: The Greens are the last of the big parties to confirm they won't be contesting a by-election in Nigel Farage's Essex constituency. The Reform leader's stepped down but will re-stand as he faces investigations over undeclared donations. Here's what people in Clacton think.
6: He can do no wrong. You tell me this lot that's in there haven't got any dodgy dealings.
7: They're all the same to me. They promise everything and give you nothing.
8: I do care, but I'm not sure if he's totally honest, to be fair. I don't know if it's all true.
4: Trains are disrupted ahead of an amber heat health alert kicking in for parts of the Midlands and southern England. The UK's in its third heatwave in as many months. Sport: Lionel Messi was in tears at the final whistle as he helped Argentina come from 2-0 down to beat Egypt 3-2 at the World Cup. Switzerland got past Colombia on penalties. Also in football, Alvaro Arbeloa has been announced as the new manager of Fulham. That's the latest. I'm Amante Falkenstein.
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5: From the Sky News Centre at 7. The head of NATO has called US airstrikes on Iran overnight absolutely necessary after tankers were targeted in the Strait of Hormuz.
6: When you have a ceasefire and Iran is basically violating the ceasefire, we've seen what happened yesterday with ships being attacked. I think it is totally crucial that the US forcefully reacts.
5: The American military hit 80 sites before Iran threatened what it calls a crushing response. Missile alert sirens have sounded in Bahrain and Kuwait. Plans have been announced to lease unused NHS land to developers to build affordable homes for health service staff in England. The aim is to make it easier to recruit in places where housing costs are high. The Greens are the last major political party to confirm they won't be putting forward a candidate in the Clacton by-election in Essex. It was triggered after Nigel Farage resigned, although he will be re-standing for reform. He faces an investigation over donations. An investigation's found unsafe baby pillows, sleeping bags and self-feeding bottle holders are among items being sold online in the UK. Alibaba, AliExpress, Amazon, eBay, Etsy, OnBuy and TikTok shops say they've removed the products identified. In sport, Lionel Messi says his Argentina team never gives up after the defending champions produced an epic comeback to reach the World Cup quarterfinals. They beat Egypt 3-2. Switzerland are also through, beating Colombia on penalties. Novak Djokovic won the longest ever men's quarterfinal at Wimbledon to book his place in the last four. He beat Felix Auger-Aliassime after 5 hours and 15 minutes on centre court.
7: I was telling the kids to go to sleep after the fourth, but they didn't want to listen. And I'm glad they stayed because it was honestly one of the best matches I was part of on this court in my career.
5: He'll play defending champion Jannik Sinner next. And England's cricketers have taken a 2-0 lead in their five-match series against T20 World Champions India. It's after they thrashed the visitors by 125 runs at Trent Bridge. That's the latest.
8: And from Erewash Sound, I'm Helen Purcell. A man's been charged with attempted murder after another man was stabbed multiple times in Sandy Acre. The incident occurred late last Friday night, with officers called to a block of flats in Town Street by paramedics who had arrived earlier. 41-year-old Michael Down has now been charged with one count of attempted murder and appeared at Southern Derbyshire Magistrates Court on Monday. Down of York Street in Rugby was remanded to prison and will next appear at Derby Crown Court on the 3rd of August. Union members at an Ilkeston school are set to walk out again next week in a row over job cuts. Parents at St John Horton Catholic Voluntary Academy were informed by a letter from the school earlier this week. Last week, it was reported that a deal had been reached between the school's managing trust and the union Unison. But it's emerged that despite their action being called off, National Education Union members will still walk out. The affected dates next week are Tuesday through to Friday. And finally, taking a look at our nearest city, Derby. A government-backed £10 million investment is set to move forward in the coming days. How the money will be spent is not clear, but it's part of a new so-called Team Derby initiative set up by the Labour East Midlands Mayor, Claire Ward. Its stated aims are to build on the city's strengths in rail, aerospace and advanced manufacturing and facilitate good jobs and stronger high streets. There's more news online at erewashsound.com.
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8: A cloudy start across the borough today, gradually turning brighter throughout the late morning with highs of 30 degrees by this afternoon.
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3: It's 4 minutes past seven. A very good morning to you and welcome along. It is a Wednesday. It's the 8th of July and it's me, Paul Stacey, with the Erewash Sound Breakfast Show. Hope you're doing fine and well this morning. Lovely bright start today. There is some cloud around, but there's no rain. It's bright. It's very warm already as well. It's 19 degrees Celsius here at Erewash Sound HQ in Cotmanay. Lots to come then on today's show. We have got another play of my record of the week. That's the new one from Miles Smith. Our retro chart takes us back to 1999 for our number three single on the countdown, plus all the latest news, sport and travel updates to get you on your way. Let's start today's show with music from Somber.
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I mean, I've not counted how many times I've played it, but I've got a feeling that even of July, right, that is going to be at the top of my Spotify Wrapped this year. Somber and Homewrecker, love that, getting us underway for a Wednesday morning. It is the 8th of July, and it's me, Paul Stacey, with the Erewash Sound Breakfast Show. Hope you're doing fine and well this morning. Lovely, fine, bright start to the day today. There is a bit of cloud around, but otherwise, a lovely, sunny start to the day today. Dry and already very warm. Yeah, if you had a sticky night's sleep once again last night, it has been very warm overnight. 19 degrees Celsius already at Erewash Sound HQ here in Cotmoney. But I do hope you well. Hope you had a great day yesterday for your Tuesday, whatever it was you were getting up to. I mean, for me yesterday, it was probably a busier day than I was expected yesterday with a day job. So I did intend to get out on my dinner break yesterday to get out for a run. And that didn't happen because I didn't get the dinner break. It's one of those days where there's so much going off that, yeah, I could have done with some time outside. I really could have done, but managed to get out at the end of the day. So I did get out eventually about 6:15 yesterday evening. So I went over to Attenborough Nature Reserve and back to Longeaton yesterday. It was getting a bit toasty yesterday. Fair to say, I was ready for my shower after I got back from a run yesterday. But nonetheless, nice to get some exercise, if not particularly fresh air, yesterday evening. So that was rather nice. And then yesterday evening, my overall sorted tea out last night, and then just sat back watching a film last night. Watching one that I've not watched for ages. Went back to my DVD collection. I've not said the word for that long, but I can't remember how to say it. Yeah, went back to the DVD collection and got the film Ted out. And that's basically because I've been watching the TV series of Ted on the telly. And it's like, you know what? It's ages since I've seen the film, and I really enjoyed going back to watch that as well last night. So that's kind of where my evening got to. And here I am back with you once again for your Wednesday morning. And of course, if you want to drop me a line today, let me know what you've been up to, what you've got planned. 88440 is my text number. Start your message with the word Erewash. You'll also find me at Erewash Sound on the socials. So what have we got on today's show then? Well, we've got another play of my record of the week. That's the new one from Miles Smith, who's got his new album out. We'll do that for you after 8 today. After 9, our retro chart takes us back to 1999 to get our number 3 single on the countdown. And of course, I've got all the latest news, sport and travel updates to get you on your way this morning. So first, check out the travel news in just a moment after music from Take That Now. This is Everything Changes on Erewash Sound.

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0: It's 7:15, time for our first check of the travel news this morning. And Quarry Hill Road in Ilkeston, there is queuing traffic heading out of town from Merlin Way down towards Stanton. It's because of multi-way lights at the Littlewell Lane junction. Do expect some delays heading out of Ilkeston on Quarry Hill Road due to roadworks. A610 heading Nottingham bound, there's congestion starting to build heading out to the M1 at junction 26. On the rails, trains departing on time out of Long Eaton and Ilkeston stations in the next hour. That is what I have for the moment. If you can update me, any issues I'm not reporting, 88 440 is my text number. Start your message with the word Erewash, or you can pick up the phone, 0115 930 3450, as long as it is safe and legal to do so. More travel news to come in around about half an hour's time. 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

0: That is Stevie Wonder on the Erewash Sound Breakfast Show. Now, I'm not saying I was tired this morning, but my phone was ringing about 5 o'clock this morning. You know when you think it's your alarm that's going off, and actually all you do is confuse yourself more, because what you do is you answer the phone and you can hear what's coming through the phone, and actually you're thinking, but that's not turned the alarm off. So I'm just saying, I'm very tired this morning, and it's like, well, basically that phone call I didn't need to have anyway, but there we go. Pretty much answering the phone in my sleep is kind of where I was this morning. I'm feeling a little bit more awake now, though. The sun is out, I've had my coffee, I think we're all good with the world this morning. It is a Wednesday, it's me, Paul, with you still to come down. We'll get a check of what's making the front pages of this morning's newspapers after music from Prince plays on the way for you next.
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It's Prince, When Doves Cry, on the Erewash Sound Breakfast Show. I've got Kings of Leon to play for you in just a moment. First day, 27 minutes past seven, and a look at what's making the front pages of this morning's newspapers. And we start our roundup with the Metro, that covers what it calls Nigel Farage's big by-election gamble after the Reform UK leader announced he's quitting as Clacton's MP, but will stand in the vote to represent the seat. The Eye says it's over an investigation into a £5 million crypto gift that wasn't declared. Mr Farage denies wrongdoing, and his plea to let the people be the judges of his actions is the headline for the Daily Express. The Daily Telegraph says other major parties, including Labour and the Conservatives, deciding not to stand candidates is a farce. Desperate is the Daily Mirror's take. Conservative leader Kemi Badenoch's criticism of what she's branded a fake contest is on the front page of the Times and also the Financial Times. Elsewhere this morning, Prince Harry's defeat in the High Court is the lead, with The Sun saying he was caned by losing his privacy case. The Daily Star says the Duke of Sussex and his co-claimants, including Sir Elton John and Stephen Lawrence's mum, were hacked off. And the Daily Mail, whose publisher Associated Newspapers was subject to the legal action, says it has been vindicated. That is how things are looking on the front pages of this morning's papers. As ever, if you've got any thoughts, any comments this morning, you can drop me an email via the website over at erewashsound.com. On the way after 7:30, I'll recap the morning's main national news headlines and your sports stories too. First though, music from Kings of Leon. This is Sex on Fire on Erewash Sound.

0: Kings of Leon on Erewash Sound. It is a Wednesday morning with me, Paul. Still to come, we'll check the travel news in the next 15 minutes and Savage Garden plays for you next.
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0: The latest news headlines at 7:33. NATO's Secretary General's called fresh US airstrikes on 80 Iranian targets overnight absolutely necessary after three tankers were targeted in the Strait of Hormuz. Sirens have sounded in Bahrain and Kuwait as Iran responds. Nurses in England could be offered cheaper rents on disused NHS land. It's under proposals to promote recruitment in expensive areas. Online marketplaces, including Amazon and TikTok Shop, say they've removed dangerous baby products from sale identified in a witch investigation. Among items found included unsafe sleeping bags. And Virgin Media has been fined £28 million for preventing customers from cancelling contracts over a three-year period. Regulator Ofcom found millions of callers were put through hassle and difficulty when trying to switch providers.
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3: Lionel Messi says his Argentina team never gives up after the defending champions produced an epic comeback to reach the World Cup quarterfinals. They were 2-0 down against Egypt with 11 minutes of normal time remaining, but won 3-2 in Atlanta. They'll play Switzerland next after they beat Colombia in a penalty shootout following a goalless draw in their last 16 tie. Novak Djokovic won the longest ever men's quarterfinal at Wimbledon to book his place in the last four. The 39-year-old beat Felix Auger-Aliassime after 5 hours and 15 minutes on centre court. Djokovic admits it was one of the most special nights of his at the All England Club.
4: I was telling the kids to go to sleep after the fourth, but they didn't want to listen. And I'm glad they stayed because it was honestly one of the best matches I was part of on this court in my career.
3: He'll take on defending champion Jannik Sinner next. British wildcard Arthur Ferry aims to continue his fairy tale run when he plays his first ever Grand Slam quarterfinal today against Italy's Flavio Cavoli. The International Olympic Committee says its support of Ukraine hasn't wavered, despite provisionally lifting a ban on Russia. The decision means that Russian athletes could be able to compete at the LA Games in 2 years. IOC President Kirsty Coventry says she doesn't want athletes to be punished anymore.
5: We will not host or look at any events in Russia, and we will not invite any Russian authorities, government or state to any of our programs. So I do hope that people see that balance and see that neutrality coming through and that fairness.
3: UK Culture Secretary Lisa Nandy says she's utterly appalled by the decision. England's cricketers handed T20 World Champions India their heaviest ever defeat, beating them by 125 runs at Trent Bridge. It takes Harry Brooks' side 2-0 up in the five-match series. And Torstein Train is the new leader of the Tour de France as defending champion Tadej Pogacar lost the yellow jersey. It's after Denmark's Mads Pedersen took victory on the fourth stage.
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0: to 1998. That is Savage Garden, To the Moon and Back on the Erewash Sound Breakfast Show. Just like to say a very good morning to the team at John and Levi Allen Plumbing and Heating. They're on Jervis Court in Ilkeston. Now, John and Levi Allen Plumbing and Heating, they're a member of the Erewash Sound 100 Club Business Directory. 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It is a Wednesday morning with me, Paul, still to come then. Before 8 today, we'll take a look at what's happening on your doorstep in and around the local area. We'll get a check of the latest travel news, what's happening on the roads and the trains, and the new single from Niall Horan plays on the way for you next.
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0: It's 7:47, an update to the travel news. Quarry Hill Road in Ilkeston. There is queue in traffic out of town from Longfield Lane right the way down to Stanton. It's because of multi-way lights at Little Well Lane. Do expect long delays, in particular heading out of Ilkeston, also heading in as well. But the longest queues are heading down Quarry Hill Road out of Ilkeston due to roadworks. Nottingham Road in Ilkeston, that is slow moving, leaving the town centre from Cavendish Road down towards the Gallows Inn. And further down Nottingham Road in Trowell, it's rather slow from the M1 Bridge heading up towards Balloon Wood. A610 heading Nottingham bound, that's congested towards the M1 at Junction 26. A52, Nottingham bound side congested at the Bardales Island. Bostock's Lane in Longeaton, queuing traffic heading up towards the M1 and A52. On the A50, the slow-moving traffic from Junction 1 at Sawley out to the M1 at 24A. And Dale Road in Spondon, there are delays both ways between the Otbrook Moor Lane Junction and Dale Road Park due to roadworks. On the rails, trains departing on time out of Longeaton and Ilkeston stations in the next hour. That is what I have for the moment. If you can update me, 88440 is my text number. Start your message with the word Erewash, or you can pick up the phone 0115 930 3450, as long as it's safe and legal to do so. More travel news to come in half an hour's time.

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Music from The Love Affair to come for you in just a moment. First day, 7:51, and a look at what's happening around the local area. I love seeing what you're up to on the socials and over at Chaucer Junior School in Ilkeston. They've been sharing this week then that their toucan class, they've been on a trip to the Battle of Bosworth Battlefield over in Leicestershire to learn more about the Tudors. So lots of getting into action and into character then over at the Bosworth Battlefield in Leicestershire. That was the toucans early this week from Chaucer Junior School in Ilkeston. Over at Scargill Primary School in West Hallam, some good news being shared by their PTFA that they've done it. They have reached their £15,000 fundraising target for building a new playground. So congratulations to everyone who's got involved in the fundraising. And I want to say thank you to everyone who donated, supported and shared. They say the quotes are in, the admin's underway, and they hope to begin very soon and can't wait to share the next update. So great news then, a new play park then is going to be underway over at Scargill Primary School in West Hallam, thanks to £15,000 worth of fundraising meeting their target then. That's the PTFA of Scargill Primary School over in West Hallam. We love to see your updates as well. Don't forget to share them with us. We'd love to give you a mention. We are at Erewash Sound on the socials. Just tag us into your post. That'll waft it right under our nose. Heading up to the news at 8 now. This is The Love Affair, Everlasting Love on Erewash Sound.

0: That is Mariah Carey and Fantasy on the Erewash Sound Breakfast Show. It is a Wednesday morning. It's me, Paul, with you. Still to come today, then, I've got my record of the week. That's the new one from Miles Smith. We'll do that for you before nine today. We'll see more of what's happening in and around the local area. We'll get a check of the latest travel news in the next 15 minutes. Time now, though, to head to the news at 8 o'clock.
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7: From the Sky News Centre at 8, the head of NATO's described US attacks on Iran overnight as absolutely necessary. American officials say they launched over 80 strikes as punishment for Iran attacking ships in the Strait of Hormuz. Iran's retaliated by targeting sites in Bahrain and Kuwait. Our Middle East correspondent Adam Parsons is in Jerusalem. He says the choice of target is significant.
8: In a sense, what you have then is pretty much almost tit for tat, around 80 American attacks, around 80 Iranian attacks, although once again notable that Iran is attacking Bahrain and Kuwait, trying to sow chaos across the Gulf region.
7: Nurses in England could be offered cheaper rent on disused NHS land. It's under proposals to promote recruitment in expensive areas. Virgin Media has been fined £28 million for stopping customers from cancelling contracts over a three-year period. Regulator Ofcom found millions of callers were put through hassle and difficulty when trying to switch providers. The major parties aren't challenging Nigel Farage's attempt to return as an MP in the Clacton by-election. The Reform UK leader resigned his Essex seat yesterday, claiming probes into undeclared donations are being used as a political tool. Labour, the Greens and the Tories have confirmed they won't be putting candidates forward. Reform's deputy leader Richard Tice says they're scared.
9: These other parties, they've been hounding us. They've been saying that Nigel is guilty and that this may lead to a by-election. Nigel's had enough of it and has said, bring it on. He's bringing it on. And all of a sudden, they're now running for the hills. You can't see them for dust.
7: Egypt head coach Hossam Hassan says he won't watch the rest of the World Cup after criticising FIFA and the refereeing after his side lost 3-2 to Argentina. Switzerland, meanwhile, secured their first ever shootout win at the tournament, 4-3 on penalties against Colombia. And Novak Djokovic has moved closer to a record 25th Grand Slam title after beating Felix Auger-Aliassime in a five-set thriller at Wimbledon, the longest ever men's quarter final. That's the latest.
10: And from Erewash Sound, I'm Helen Purcell. A man's been charged with attempted murder after another man was stabbed multiple times in Sandy Acre. The incident occurred late last Friday night, with officers called to a block of flats in Town Street by paramedics who had arrived earlier. 41-year-old Michael Down has now been charged with one count of attempted murder and appeared at Southern Derbyshire Magistrates Court on Monday. Down of York Street in Rugby was remanded to prison and will next appear at Derby Crown Court on the 3rd of August. Union members at an Ilkeston school are set to walk out again next week in a row over job cuts. Parents at St John Horton Catholic Voluntary Academy were informed by a letter from the school earlier this week. Last week, it was reported that a deal had been reached between the school's managing trust and the union Unison. But it's emerged that despite their action being called off, National Education Union members will still walk out. The affected dates next week are Tuesday through to Friday. And finally, taking a look at our nearest city derby. A government-backed £10 million investment is set to move forward in the coming days. How the money will be spent is not clear, but it's part of a new so-called Team Derby initiative set up by the Labour East Midlands Mayor Claire Ward. Its stated aims are to build on the city's strengths in rail, aerospace and advanced manufacturing and facilitate good jobs and stronger high streets. There's more news online at erewashsound.com.
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10: A cloudy start across the borough today, gradually turning brighter throughout the late morning with highs of 30 degrees by this afternoon.
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0: It's 4 minutes past eight. A very good morning to you and welcome along. It is a Wednesday. It's the 8th of July. And it's me, Paul Stacey, with the Erewash Sound Breakfast Show. Hope you're doing fine and well this morning. Gorgeous sunny start to the day today. There is a little bit of cloud around, but it's not getting in the way of things getting warmer. It is already 20 degrees Celsius right now over in Brixton. Lots to come on today's show. After nine, our retro chart continues back to 1999. As we get you our number three single on the countdown. Before nine, I've got my record of the week from Miles Smith. Very shortly, we'll get you up to date with what's happening in the travel news on the roads and the rails. But let's start this hour with music from Corner Shop.
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1: It's the Norman Cook remix of Brimful of Ash by Corner Sharp on the Erewash Sound Breakfast Show. 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It's me, Paul, with you for your Wednesday morning. 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Hosted by Sally Peacock, the podcast explores the stories behind businesses across Erewash and the people who run them. And in this episode, Sally revisits one of the show's earliest conversations with Imogen about starting her Little Legs franchise and Cocoon Studios, then also catching up with her business partner Megan after they transformed a failed soft play centre into Mighty Monsters. They discuss the realities of buying an existing business, working with a friend, and the lessons they've learned along the way. And here's Imogen explaining the impact for her.
2: It's absolutely changed my life. 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It's allowed me to become my own person and also to support other parents.
1: 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It is a Wednesday morning with me, Paul. Still to come then, we'll check the travel news very shortly. First though, music from Frankie Valli and the Four Seasons now. This is December 1963. Oh, what a night on the Erewash Sound Breakfast Show.

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0: It's 14 minutes past 8, an update to the travel news. Quarry Hill Road in Ilkeston. There is queuing traffic heading out of the town centre from Longfield Lane heading down into Stanton. It's due to multi-way lights at Littlewell Lane. Do expect some long delays heading out of Ilkeston due to roadworks down at Littlewell Lane in Stanton. High Lane East in West Halland. There's queuing traffic heading into Ilkeston from around Straws Bridge. That's due to roadworks. Nottingham Road in Trowell. That's slow moving from the Festival Inn heading up towards Balloon Wood. A610 on the Nottingham bound side, congested out to the M1 at Junction 26. Bostocks Lane in Long Eaton, there's queues heading up towards the M1 and A52 Island. Tamworth Road in Sawley is slow moving from Wilne Road heading towards the railway station. On the A50, traffic remains slow from Junction 1 at Sawley out to the M1 at 24A. And Dale Road in Spondon, there are delays both ways between the Otbrook Moor Lane Junction and Dale Road Park due to roadworks. On the rails, trains departing on time out of Long Eaton and Ilkeston stations in the next hour, but that is what I have for the moment. If you can update me any issues I'm not reporting, 88 440 is my text number, starting your message with the word Erewash, or you can pick up the phone 0115 930 3450, as long as it's safe and legal to do so. More travel news to come in around about half an hour's time. Now on Erewash Sound. 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

0: It's Rufus and Chaka Khan on the Erewash Sound Breakfast Show for you Wednesday morning. Now, I am looking forward to this evening very much indeed, because it's our date night tonight, me and my other half. But it's a special one tonight, because we're not just going out into Long Eaton. No, we are getting the train. We are heading off into Derby to visit our favourite Mexican restaurant, which basically means that it's one of two occasions, really. Either it's one of our birthdays or it's our anniversary. And you know something? It kind of crept up on us over the weekend. My other half was away working, so we didn't mark it at the weekend, but we have to go out for our favourite Mexican meal. That's how we mark our anniversary. So that is date night tonight. Looking forward to it very much indeed. And incredibly, no idea where it's gone. 7 years have been passed since we got together. I mean, I know I introduced you first to my other half. It would have been about Christmas 2019 on the Erewash Sound Breakfast Show, and that seems absolutely insane as 7 years together. So like I say, looking forward to that very much indeed. Special date night, heading off on the train from Long Eaton into Derby tonight to enjoy a Mexican. And I know it's going to be a warm one tonight. However, some nice hot spicy food, not really a problem. Looking forward to that very much indeed. It is a Wednesday morning. It's me, Paul, with you. Still to come then. We'll be taking a look what's happening in West Hallam this weekend. Lots going off then in the village. We'll tell you more about what's happening in just a moment after the latest single from Olivia Dean plays on the way for you next.
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It's Olivia Dean, Man I Need on Erewash Sound. Music from Room 5 to come in just a moment. Thursday, 8:26, a look at what's happening around the local area. And this weekend, one of West Hallam's most colourful community traditions, it returns on Saturday. It is, of course, the annual well dressing celebrations. All beginning with the blessing of the wells at 11:30 a.m. That will be followed by the official opening at midday. And this year's event will feature 9 beautifully decorated well dressings, along with plenty of stalls, entertainment and activities throughout the village. St Wilfrid's Church is once again taking part with a well dressing of its own, as well as a host of family-friendly activities in and around the church. There will be a free children's mouse hunt, an art display from Scargill School, bell ringing demonstrations and information, plus refreshments available as well. It is a wonderful community day out, a chance to celebrate in one of the most unique traditions in the village. So that is the well dressing then taking place on Saturday over in West Hallam. You can find more details and the full programme of entertainment by visiting the West Hallam Facebook page, or you can find lots more on the What's On pages of our website over at erewashsound.com. And of course, keep us posted with the details of your events as well. We'd love to share the details and let everyone know all about them. 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Or, of course, if you're on the socials, send us a direct message with all the details about your event in plenty of time so we can give it lots of mentions. You can get in touch with us. We are at Erewash Sound on the socials. Still to come this morning, then, we'll recap your morning's main national news and sport headlines after music from Room 5 featuring Oliver Cheetah. This is Make Love on the Erewash Sound Breakfast Show.

0: It's room 5 on the Erewash Sound Breakfast Show. It is a Wednesday morning. It's me, Paul, with you still to come. We'll check the travel news in the next 15 minutes. And music from The Pretenders plays for you next.
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0: The latest news headlines at 8:32. Iran says it has targeted 85 US military sites in the Middle East in retaliation for fresh American strikes overnight. Sirens have been heard in Bahrain and in Kuwait. The US says its action was punishment for attacks on tankers in the Strait of Hormuz yesterday. Virgin Media has been handed the biggest ever fine under consumer protection rules by regulator Ofcom. It'll have to pay a £28 million penalty for making it too hard for customers to cancel contracts over a three-year period. Dangerous baby products linked to suffocation, like pillows and sleeping bags, have been found for sale online. Alibaba, AliExpress, Amazon, eBay, Etsy, OnBuy and TikTok Shop say they have removed products identified in an investigation. And all major political parties have refused to run in the Clacton by-election to challenge Nigel Farage. The Reform UK leader quit as MP for the Essex constituency yesterday, but will re-stand with Count Binface as a challenger.
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3: Lionel Messi says his Argentina team never gives up after the defending champions produced an epic comeback to reach the World Cup quarterfinals. They were 2-0 down against Egypt with 11 minutes of normal time remaining, but won 3-2 in Atlanta. They'll play Switzerland next after they beat Colombia in a penalty shootout following a goalless draw in their last 16 tie. Novak Djokovic won the longest ever men's quarterfinal at Wimbledon to book his place in the last four. The 39-year-old beat Felix Auger-Aliassime after 5 hours and 15 minutes on centre court. Djokovic admits it was one of the most special nights of his at the All England Club.
4: I was telling the kids to go to sleep after the fourth, but they didn't want to listen. And I'm glad they stayed because it was honestly one of the best matches I was part of on this court in my career.
3: He'll take on defending champion Jannik Sinner next. British wildcard Arthur Ferry aims to continue his fairy tale run when he plays his first ever Grand Slam quarterfinal today against Italy's Flavio Cabolli. The International Olympic Committee says its support of Ukraine hasn't wavered, despite provisionally lifting a ban on Russia. The decision means that Russian athletes could be able to compete at the LA Games in 2 years. IOC President Kirsty Coventry says she doesn't want athletes to be punished anymore.
5: We will not host or look at any events in Russia, and we will not invite any Russian authorities, government or state to any of our programs. So I do hope that people see that balance and see that neutrality coming through and that fairness.
3: UK Culture Secretary Lisa Nandy says she's utterly appalled by the decision. England's cricketers handed T20 World Champions India their heaviest ever defeat, beating them by 125 runs at Trent Bridge. It takes Harry Brooks' side 2-0 up in the five-match series. And Thorstein Train is the new leader of the Tour de France as defending champion Tadej Pogacar lost the yellow jersey. It's after Denmark's Mads Pedersen took victory on the fourth stage.
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0: 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It is a Wednesday morning with me, Paul. Still to come, then we'll see what's happening around the area. We'll check the latest travel news, and my record of the week from Miles Smith is next.
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0: It's a deeply personal track inspired by finding comfort in music during a difficult childhood, and it's taken from the British singer's recently released album My Mess, My Heart, My Life. That then is my record of the week this week from Miles Smith. It's called Hold Me in the Dark. We'll play it again on tomorrow's Erewash Sound Breakfast Show.
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0: It's 8:45, time for an update to the travel news. Quarry Hill Road in Ilkeston, there is queuing traffic as you head out of Ilkeston. Merlin Way heading down to Stanton by Dale is because of multi-way lights at the Littlewell Lane junction. Do expect queuing traffic heading out towards Stanton from Ilkeston due to roadworks on Quarry Hill Road. High Lane East in West Hallam, again it's roadworks there causing some queues heading into Ilkeston from Straws Bridge. A52 on the Nottingham bound side, there is congestion at Bardales Island with traffic queuing up to the Bramcote Island. And Dale Road in Spondon, there are delays both ways between the Otbrook Moor Lane junction and Dale Road Park due to ongoing roadworks. On the rails, trains departing on time out of Long Eaton and Ilkeston stations in the next hour. That is what I have for the moment. If you can update me, any issues I'm not reporting, 88440 is my text number. Start your message with the word Erewash, or you can pick up the phone, 01159303450, as long as it is safe and legal to do so. More travel needs to come. Final check this morning, in fact, in around about 25 minutes time. We'll take a look of more of what's happening on your doorstep in and around the local area after Luther Vandross and Janet Jackson. Now, this is The Best Things in Life Are Free on Erewash Sound.

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Book your eye test today with the team in store or call 0115 946 0450. Right then, music on the way from Billy Ocean, first though 8:51, and a look at what's happening on your doorstep in and around the local area. And if you're looking for a great family day out next week, then look no further than the Everyone Eats Family Fun Day. That's taking place at the Stew. That's the home of Ilkeston Rugby Club on Saturday of next week. That's the 18th of July. And running from midday onwards, there'll be something for all ages, including live music, there'll be food, there'll be local stalls, disco, face painting, raffle tombola, and a fun dog show that you can take your dog along to as well. And there'll also be classes taking place throughout the afternoon. Food and drink available, community groups on hand throughout the day. The Erewash Sound team will be down there, and it is a great chance to enjoy a summer's afternoon with family and friends. So that is the Everyone Eats Family Fun Day. It is taking place a week on Saturday, the 18th of July, at the Stew, the home of Ilkeston Rugby Club on Hallamfields Road in Ilkeston. And you can find more details about that and lots more local events on the What's On pages of our website over at erewashsound.com. 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

0: Gloria Estefan, Rhythm Is Gonna Get You. Before that, Billy Ocean and Red Light Spells Danger. Love music, love Erewash. It is a Wednesday morning. It's me, Paul, with you on the Erewash Sound Breakfast Show. And then until Emma Duffy takes over with your happy half hour. Still to come then, our retro chart is back to 1999. We've got the latest travel news as well. Well, after the news at 9 o'clock.
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4: From the Sky News Centre at 9, Iran says it's targeted 85 US military sites in the Middle East in retaliation for fresh American strikes overnight. Sirens have been heard in Bahrain and Kuwait. The US says its action was punishment for attacks on tankers in the Strait of Hormuz yesterday. Meanwhile, Sir Keir Starmer is expected to lead a European project to build long-range missiles with a £37 billion investment over the next decade. A NATO defence spending announcement's due at a summit in Turkey. The Prime Minister gave a few words on his way in.
5: With the ongoing conflict in Ukraine and recent developments in the Strait of Hormuz, there's a lot of really important issues for us to discuss and agree on action coming out of this summit.
4: Virgin Media has been handed the biggest ever fine under consumer protection rules by regulator Ofcom. It'll have to pay a £28 million penalty for making it too hard for customers to cancel contracts. Dangerous baby products linked to suffocation, like pillows and sleeping bags, have been found for sale online. Amazon and TikTok Shop are among marketplaces to say they've removed products identified in an investigation. Warnings have been issued over chilling speeds being clocked on UK roads. The RAC says more than 30,000 motorists last year were found doing 30 miles per hour or more on roads where the limit is 20. In sports, Argentina's fans can look forward to another World Cup quarter-final after an incredible 3-2 comeback win over Egypt.
6: It's probably the best game I've seen in my life for Argentina in a World Cup.
7: I cannot believe it. We were like crying, and then from one moment to the other we started like, we can do it. So very, very excited.
4: The holders were 2-0 down, with captain Lionel Messi getting a goal and an assist in Atlanta. They'll face Switzerland, who got past Colombia 4-3 on penalties, next. And Fulham have appointed former Liverpool and Real Madrid defender Alvaro Arbeloa as the club's new manager. He replaces Marco Silva at Craven Cottage. And that's the latest.
8: And from Erewash Sound, I'm Helen Purcell. A man's been charged with attempted murder after another man was stabbed multiple times in Sandy Acre. The incident occurred late last Friday night, with officers called to a block of flats in Town Street by paramedics who had arrived earlier. 41-year-old Michael Down has now been charged with one count of attempted murder and appeared at Southern Derbyshire Magistrates Court on Monday. Down of York Street in Rugby was remanded to prison and will next appear at Derby Crown Court on the 3rd of August. Union members at an Ilkeston school are set to walk out again next week in a row over job cuts. Parents at St John Horton Catholic Voluntary Academy were informed by a letter from the school earlier this week. Last week, it was reported that a deal had been reached between the school's managing trust and the union Unison. But it's emerged that despite their action being called off, National Education Union members will still walk out. The affected dates next week are Tuesday through to Friday. And finally, taking a look at our nearest city derby. A government-backed £10 million investment is set to move forward in the coming days. How the money will be spent is not clear, but it's part of a new so-called Team Derby initiative set up by the Labour East Midlands Mayor Claire Ward. Its stated aims are to build on the city's strengths in rail, aerospace and advanced manufacturing and facilitate good jobs and stronger high streets. There's more news online at erewashsound.com.
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8: A cloudy start across the borough today, gradually turning brighter throughout the late morning with highs of 30 degrees by this afternoon.
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0: It's 4 minutes past nine. A very good morning to you and welcome along. It is the final half an hour of the Erewash Sound Breakfast Show, but it's your Wednesday, the 8th of July. It's me, Paul Stacey, with you through until 9:30. That is when Emma Duffy is here with your happy half hour, putting a smile onto your face, getting your workday morning firmly underway. Gordon Slaney is with you through the morning and into the afternoon from 10 on daytime with Jason's Pharmacy. Nick Richardson has your afternoon show. That is from 1 today. And Emma Duffy returns for a double shift today. She's in on Erewash Sound Drive in for Lee with your travel news between 4 and 7. Our final check of the travel news this morning after our retro chart.
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It's 9:05 on the Erewash Sound Breakfast Show. It's where we count down the chart from this week, but not from this year. And all this week, we are heading back to July of 1999. Years ago this week, your top 10 was looking something like this. At 10, Madonna with Beautiful Stranger. At 9, Shania Twain, and That Don't Impress Me Much. And at 8, it was Jennifer Lopez and If You Had My Love. At 7, Lolly with Viva La Radio. And just missing out on a play this week at 6 was Britney Spears and Sometimes. Those songs missing out on a play because we started our retro chart Monday at 5. It was a non-mover for S Club 7 and Bring It All Back. Yesterday at 4, it was down one from last week's 3 for the Venga Boys and Boom Boom Boom Boom. As we continue our retro chart back to July of 1999, 27 years ago this week, we had a faller at number 3, down one place from last week's 2 at 3. This is Whitney Houston and My Love Is Your Love.

0: down one place from last week's two to number three on our retro chart, back to July of 1999. That was Whitney Houston and My Love Is Your Love. So then, where do we go for our number two single? We continue our retro chart back 27 years ago this week to July of 1999. We'll do that just after nine on tomorrow's Erewash Sound Breakfast Show.
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0: It's 11 minutes past nine, time for our final check of the travel news this morning. Quarry Hill Road in Ilkeston. There is queuing traffic from Merlin Way as you head down into Stanton by Dale. It's due to roadworks and multi-way light at the Littlewell Lane Junction. To be fair, there are queues on all approaches, but still looking very busy heading out of Ilkeston in particular. Quarry Hill Road, very slow due to roadworks. High Lane East in West Hallam, there's queuing traffic heading into Ilkeston from around Straws Bridge. That is due to roadworks. Nottingham Road in Trowell is very slow from the M1 Bridge heading up to Balloon Wood. A52 on the Nottingham bound side, there is congestion heading up to the Bramcott Island. And Dale Road in Spondon, there are delays both ways between the Otbrook Moor Lane Junction and Dale Road Park due to ongoing roadworks. On the rails, trains departing on time out of Long Eaton and Ilkeston stations in the next hour. That is all that I have for you this morning. 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Just head to the travel pages of erewashsound.com for all the very latest. And keeping you posted throughout the afternoon, it's Emma in for Lee on Erewash Sound Drive with your travel news between 4 and 7.

0: Kelly Marie, Feels Like I'm in Love, all but running off the Erewash Sound Breakfast Show with Specsavers Beeston, caring for your ears. 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Thank you very much for your company on the show today. It's been great to have you along. It is me, Paul, then, back with you tomorrow morning from 7. We'll do it all over again. And tomorrow being a Thursday, of course, we've got my quiz all about numbers, vital statistics, and we'll have another teaser for you to get your tea stuck into. We'll do that for you just before 8 on tomorrow's show. Also, as well, another play of my record of the week from Miles Smith. We continue our retro chart back to July of 1999 for our number 2 single and all the latest news, sport and travel updates to get you on your way tomorrow morning from 7. If you want to drop me a line in the meantime, I would love to hear from you. As always, you can find me on Instagram. I am there at Paul Stacey Show, or you can drop me an email to paul.stacey@erewashsound.com. And whatever you're up to today, I hope you have a lovely one. I mean, weather-wise then, it is going to be a hot one today. It is getting steadily warmer throughout the day today. Lots of sunshine. And by this evening, highs of 31 degrees Celsius. So do your best to keep cool and hydrated throughout the day today. We are into another heat wave over the next few days. In terms of what I'm up to today, I'm going to go out for a bit of a walk with a good friend and colleague from the radio station, Richard Dawson, today. So I think we're going to go and get an iced coffee and go for a walk around Long Eaton on my lunch break today. That'll be rather lovely. And then this evening, as I mentioned earlier, celebrating our anniversary, me and Mother off, David off out for our date night tonight, off out into Derby for a Mexican. Looking forward to that very much indeed. Whatever you've got in store, I hope you have a lovely one. Emma is up next for your happy half hour. Before we go on the Erewash Sound Breakfast Show, I've got music for you from Ashford and Simpson with Solid. Solid as a rock. I've got Scouting for Girls, She's So Lovely, on the way. She's so lovely, she's so lovely, she's so lovely, she's so lovely. And we round off with the Spin Doctors, Two Princes, all before 9:30.
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0: Today's songs you've got coming up on the way later today on Erewash Sound. Lee's away today, but Emma Duffy is here doing a double shift today on Erewash Sound Drive with your travel news between 4 and 7. Nick Richardson's got your afternoon show. That's from 1. Gordon Slaney looks after you through the morning and into the afternoon from 10 on Daytime with Jason's Pharmacy. And Emma Duffy is up next, putting a smile onto your face with your happy half hour. Have a lovely Wednesday. I'll see you bright and early tomorrow at 7.
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6: A very good morning to you. Yes, it's Emma here on the Happy Half Hour this Wednesday. A big thank you there to Paul for the breakfast show. He'll be back with you from 7am tomorrow. Yes, we have made it halfway through the week already. Happy hump day to you all. And I've got some great music on the way from the Beach Boys and the Saturdays. But kicking off everything today in style is Harry Styles. This is American Girls. 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

from the Saturdays there playing for you here on the Happy Half Hour this Wednesday morning. And I'm going to say a very big hello to the team at JustCompareCars.com. They're based on the field right here in Shipley in Ilkeston. And they're a member of the Erroworshstown 100 Club Business Directory. 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

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I've got a great tune on the way from George Michael next.

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George Michael there, with a little help from Mary J. Blige, as playing for you here on the Happy Half Hour. Now, Erewash Sound's Happy Half Hour with Orange Box Self-Storage, offering secure, flexible and affordable personal business storage and workspace across Ilkeston, Long Eaton, Derby and Beeston. Coming up for you now, though, this is Bruno Mars.

He just might, you know. That's Bruno Mars playing for you here on Erewash Sound. You have got the company of the fantastic Gordon Slaney. He's up next. He's going to be taking you through your Wednesday morning daytime. And here at Erewash Sound, well, today, Violet and Isaac and myself, we're off out yet again into Erewash in Melody, our lovely little radio car. We're going to be doing some filming for our Summer Kids project. So like last week, if you see us, give us a wave. It's great to get your support when we're out and about in the little Erewash Valley. I'll be back tomorrow from 9:30 with another happy half hour. Join me for that if you can. Whatever you're getting up to this Wednesday, have yourselves a fantastic day. And taking us up to the news at 10, this is Diana Ross, Chain Reaction. Love music, love Erewash.

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6: From the Sky News Centre at 10. The US president says, as far as he's concerned, the temporary ceasefire with Iran is over. Donald Trump's at a NATO summit in Turkey, where he's told reporters peace talks involving Tehran are a waste of time. Overnight, America and Iran traded strikes after Iranian attacks on shipping in the Strait of Hormuz. Mr. Trump's been frank about what he thinks of the regime.
7: These are evil, sick people, and we have to rid their cancer. Their cancer. And you know what you do? You got to cut out cancer early. Man, that's the way I feel. And I want to thank Mark. He's been a great Secretary General of NATO. I'm not happy with NATO because of what they did with Greenland.
6: No major political parties challenging Nigel Farage in a by-election he's triggered in Essex. He's facing an investigation about political donations and denies any wrongdoing. The Reform UK leader's standing down but will contest his own Clacton seat. Tory leader Kemi Badenoch says what started as people versus the establishment has become him up against comedian Count Binface.
8: Let's see what kind of campaign Count Binface runs and who the establishment really is. I think if it's the people versus the establishment, I think Nigel Farage might be looking like the establishment and Count Binface maybe the people. It is a fake by-election.
6: Virgin Media has been handed a record fine of £28 million for preventing customers from cancelling contracts. Regulator Ofcom found excessive and unnecessary call tactics were used over a period of nearly 3 years. Nurses could soon be living in discounted rentals on disused NHS land in England. Ministers are proposing it in expensive areas to try and help with recruitment. Novak Djokovic says his epic quarterfinal win over Felix Auger-Aliassime was one of the best matches he's been a part of at Wimbledon. The five-set victory on centre court lasted a record 5 hours and 15 minutes. And an amber heat health alert has started for parts of southern England and the Midlands. It's the UK's third heatwave in 3 months. And that's the latest.
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9: A cloudy start across the borough today, gradually turning brighter throughout the late morning with highs of 30 degrees by this afternoon.
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10: Hello there, very good morning to you, and what a beautiful, gorgeous morning it is, isn't it? Getting hotter already by the hour. Take care out there, we've got another 5 days of this apparently. Hey, many thanks to Emma. She'll be back tomorrow, plus nine. Let's get the show on the road. Mums and the Poppers, first Ella Langley.
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That's the Mamas and the Papas, and dedicated to the one I love. Back to 1967 for that one. God, I feel old, really do. Apologies as well. Emma obviously is back tomorrow at 9:30, but she's also here again this evening at 4:00, covering for Lee Everest on the Drive Time show. And in between all that, she's got the boys and girls with her here today as well. So she's one busy girl today, is our Emma. God love her. Here she is. She's here now. I'll give her a wave. Hello. Yes, please. Two sugars, thanks. Right then, let's get on with today's show then. Slaney surveys each hour. I'll bring you two or three of those. And after 12:00, I've got the disco at dinner, the humorous headline of the day to finish off the show for you, and a brain teaser lined up. After 11:00, it's those strange but true stories and the wonder of two back-to-back one-hit wonders around about 11:30. This hour then, we're going to go into the following. Crafty Cats, As Men Are Baffling, Top Irritations, and we've also got the first run through of this week's Good Gig Guide as well for you within this hour. Two to Chill To, two back-to-back chill out tunes for you I've picked out. I do like these tunes myself as well. I'm hoping that you will too. Some local events, what's happening within and around the borough, and let's get into today's fact of the day then. Approximately 95% of the universe is invisible, and all the stars, planets and galaxies that can be seen make up less than 5% of it. The sound of Darth Vader's heavy breathing is trademarked. That's been me all week, heavy breathing, this chest infection, but there you go. Yeah, it's trademarked, apparently. Finland has 10 trees for every person in the world, and excessive brain activity can shorten your lifespan, apparently. The Ethiopian calendar is 7 years behind the rest of the world, and studies show that bad oral hygiene can lead to dementia, lung infection and stroke. So brush your teeth. Well, that's all right as long as you've got teeth. And finally then, kerophobia is the fear of being too happy because something tragic will happen. Oh, come on, cheer yourself up. Got the Killers on the way with Human. And you know this. Snap and the Power.

0: That's the Killers.
1: Are we human?
0: Are they human or are they dancers?
1: Are we dancers?
0: I never know what that means, but there you go. Right, we're talking about top irritations soon after this then. Everyone eats. Yes, it's fast approaching. A week on Saturday, the family fun day. It's on the full day. It's Saturday the 18th of July. It's from midday through till 5 in the afternoon. Absolutely free entry. And this is some of the stuff that's going off there. Got live wrestling. Sorry, it's not me. I'm not involved with that. There's a dog show going off as well. Lots of food vendors. That's more my department, yes. Stalls and live music. There's animal experiences you can experience as well. And there's a BBMF flyby. There's a picture of a Spitfire here, so it might be a Spitfire that's having a flyby. You never know. And like I say, donations for the food bank would be absolutely welcome as well. And if you're interested in having a stall, please contact events at everyoneeats.co.uk, and that would be much appreciated then. Top irritations then. If you found yourself irritated at grocery prices, annoying politicians, or someone else's questionable driving recently, you're not alone then. A new study has found out all the things that have been grinding our gears and saw half of us cite the cost of food and essentials as the major annoyance. Second in the list of most shared irritations were politicians. A survey asked a sample of people to look at a list of irritations and then identify which topics they had found irritating in the past 90 days. TV volumes being too loud had been a gripe, while a similar number had cause for a good grumble over AI, the cost of concert tickets and tech billionaires. Reality TV was also on the list. Oh, I can't stand some of those programmes. While annoyances over parking hit 1 in 10 of us. Yes, we do let things get to us, don't we? Right, get the kettle on then. I've got two to chill to on the way. We'll have a listen to those after we've heard from Thin Lizzy. First up, though, it's those Mac Flyboys for you.

0: First Service.
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Thin Lizzy there and Whiskey in the Jar. Very good morning to you all. And a very good morning to the team at MJ Meats Limited. They're on Wilmot Street in Heena even. And they're a member of the Aerowastown 100 Club Business Directory. 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Two to chill two on the way then for you. Well, first we'll talk about this. Us men, we're baffling then, apparently. I don't know what you're trying to say. The top ten things that baffle women about men include man flu and men's constant obsession with football. Really? Women are also puzzled by why blokes snore so loudly and can't multitask. And they can't understand how a man can watch an entire game of football, but then also watch the highlights hours later on Match of the Day. Women also admit they are baffled why men find breaking wind so funny. Man flu in particular is always a bone of contention, while women struggle on while suffering a cold. Men always seem to come down with a stronger bug that knocks them for six. I've never been without pain this week, chest infection and everything, but no, I didn't moan on about it, did I? Speaking of football as well, absolutely no football today whatsoever. I don't know what I'm going to do with myself. I'm going to have to talk to my other half and everything, really. I just don't know what to say. Now, I think we're going to hire that Michael Jackson film called Michael. Actually, we're going to watch that tonight then. It's now time for Chew to Chill 2. Your turn to sit back and relax. Have a nice brew or a nice ice cold drink as well. Ellie Goulding's on the way. And starting off our 2 to Chill 2 today is the Star Council.

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Call Leslie Owen on 07890 636 483. That's 07890 636 483. Got the good gig guide on the way for you if you're at a loose end this week and at the weekend as well. I've got music on the way also from Coral, and Sandy Shaw plays next.

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1: Hi, this is Gordon Sweeney, and here's this week's Good Gig Guide. The Boathouse at Charlotte Marina have cash bingo every Thursday. It's eyes down at 7:30. Friday afternoon from 4 sees the start of the much-anticipated three-day Rock the Boat Festival. Lots of DJs and support acts to include DJ Sam, No Way Back, Fitzy, Gun Money, Luca Tunnelly, The Seamen, Breaking Point, Recall, Claire Elshaw, JM2, Rapture and Driven. And the headliners on Friday night are Scotty on the Flowing Locks, Saturday Fake News headline for you, and the final headline act on Sunday are the Triple Fours. The event is free of charge. This Friday at 8 p.m, the Latch Lifter on South Street in Ilkeston will be bringing you in-house music. On Saturday, Guilty Pleasure, who are a four-piece rock covers band, are on stage at 8 p.m. And on Sunday at 5:30, the Trilogy Band are on stage playing you all the classic covers. 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And serving from the Latch Lifter is Prapai Thai, dishing up authentic Thai food Thursday to Sunday to eat in or take away. 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The White Lion at Sully have their ever-popular quiz night on Wednesdays, and for your entertainment on Saturday, the four-piece band Starscream will play you all the very best of rock and roll. 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The show starts from 7 p.m. onwards. Tickets are £5. You can obtain your ticket by scanning the QR code on their Facebook page, Presley's Bar and Suites, or you can pay on the door subject to availability. 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The Great Northern, Derby Road at Langley Mill, have their popular quiz night every Wednesday, which starts at 8:30. It's £1 per player for entry, and also it's Sticky 13s and Open the Box. Every Friday, it's Carrie Party Time, hosted by DJ Ross from 9 p.m. Saturday afternoon in the Beer Garden, which is right next to the idyllic Erewash Canal Basin, the Blurred Mondays band performs for 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

Erewash Sound, love music, love Erewash. That's the Coral there, and In the Morning. And speaking of mornings, you're listening to Morning Daytime on Erewash Sound with Jason's Pharmacy, proudly serving Long Eaton and Woolerton for NHS and private prescriptions and the Pharmacy First service. Last little bit this hour then. Christine probably knows about this one. She's our cat woman, is our Christine. Crafty cats then, this one. Many cats don't like being stroked and only put up with it because they might get food, it's claimed. An old expert, Dr. Lauren Finker, said felines are not inherently sociable, she explained. They're probably just very tolerant of it because of the benefits relationships with you bring. Think of all the food, treats and attention you give them, basically. The Nottingham Trent University boffin added, even if a cat is meowing and rubbing against you, it doesn't mean they're fine with any sort of handling. You need to pay attention to their body language. Basically, then, they're screaming for food then, aren't they? This is the Bell Stars and Sign of the Times.

The Bell Stars and Sign of the Times here on Erewash Sound. Coming up in the next hour then, I've got those strange but true stories for you, and also the wonder of two back-to-back one-hit wonders coming your way. Up to the news we go with this one then, Maxine Nightingale.

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4: From the Sky News Centre at 11, Donald Trump says he thinks the temporary US ceasefire with Iran is over as both sides traded renewed strikes overnight. The US president says his team wants to negotiate, but as far as he's concerned, it's a waste of time after fresh attacks yesterday in the Strait of Hormuz. Former Security Minister Tom Tugendhat says a pattern's starting to emerge.
5: I think what you're seeing at the moment is likely to continue for several months to come, which is a state of instability rather than outright hostility, if you like. An irregular series of attacks on allies in the region, so countries like the United Arab Emirates, perhaps on US targets.
4: All the major parties have rejected Nigel Farage's calling of the Clacton by-election by refusing to stand a candidate. Instead, it's likely he'll be left facing off against joke and satirical campaigners in the Essex constituency, like Count Binface. Ofcom has handed Virgin Media a £28 million penalty for repeatedly stopping customers from cancelling contracts. It's the biggest ever fine under the regulator's consumer protection rules. The second phase of the Southport inquiry's opening into the stabbings of three girls in 2024. The next hearings will focus on national safeguarding and threat management systems. Novak Djokovic says his epic quarterfinal win over Felix Auger-Aliassime was one of the best matches he's been part of at Wimbledon. The five-set victory on centre court lasted 5 hours and 15 minutes, the longest last eight clash at the All England Club.
6: The crowd was up on their feet, particularly the last, 30 minutes of the match. They also recognized how special the moment is of us battling the curfew as well, a few minutes earlier than 11. And yeah, just very proud to come out as a winner.
4: And a survey's found the desire to own a home fades if not achieved by middle age. Yorkshire Building Society says while it's an ambition for just over three quarters of 25 to 34-year-olds, the figure nearly halves for 45 to 54-year-olds. That's the latest.
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7: A cloudy start across the borough today, gradually turning brighter throughout the late morning with highs of 30 degrees by this afternoon.
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8: Hello there, you, and welcome back into hour number two. Those strange but true stories are well on the way after we've heard from Edwin Starr. And starting this hour off is those 3 degrees.
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Edwin Starr there on HKUPPY Radio. Happy Radio. That's what we are here at Erewash Sound. I tell you what, some fantastic tunes today in my log. Thank you very much indeed, Mr. Producer. Okay, then, this hour, then, we'll be talking about the following, then. Mood music, then. Baby's first year, as well. Just a couple of talky bits this hour for you. And I've got the Wonder of Two lined up for you. Two back-to-back one-hit wonders. Some more local events happening within our lovely borough of Erewash. And let's get straight into Strange But True, then. Tokyo is the city with the most millionaires in the world, but London has the most multimillionaires, and New York, the most billionaires. Can't keep up with you guys, sorry. People are more creative in the shower because the warm water is a mood buster, apparently. A hamster's teeth, now that, they never stop growing. This is why gnawing on things is so important for the little hamsters. And a snail will take about 220 hours to crawl 1 mile. despite their humps, camels actually have straight spines. Their humps are made of fat and water and not bone. The Scottish people have 421 different words for snow. These include snezzle, feeful, and flidrinkin. Flindrinkin even. How does flindrinkin relate to snow? But there you go. Nepal is the country with the most public holidays. They've got 35 public holidays every year. And in Siberia, it gets so cold that your breath can turn into ice in midair. Couple more for you. Central Park in New York City, you know that great big green park thing they've got? Well, it's larger than the country of Monaco, take it or not, believe that or not. And the acid in your stomach, your final one, can dissolve steel. Oops, steel. We don't recommend eating steel, do you? No, we don't. We certainly don't. Beyonce's on the way with Sweet Dreams, and this is Katy Perry and Firework. It's 11:10.

0: Harry Watch, Sound of Music, love Harry Watch. Beyoncé there. And Sweet Dreams. Very good morning to you. It's near enough at 11:18 then. The latest episode of the Aerial Sound Business Show podcast is now available. Hosted by Sally Peacock, the podcast explores the stories behind businesses across Erewash and the people who run them. In this episode, Sally revisits one of the show's earliest conversations with Imogen about starting her Little Legs franchise and Cocoon Studies, then also catching up with her business partner, Megan, after they transformed a failed soft play centre into Mighty Monsters. They discuss the realities of buying an existing business, working with a friend, and the lessons they've learned along the way. Here's Imogen explaining the impact for her.
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0: 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We've got Aswad with Give the Little Love Why Not. And Aretha Franklin and George Michael team up with Our New You're Waiting For Me. 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

As well there and give a little love. It's near enough for 11:30. Once again, very good morning. On the way, we've got those Wonder of two back-to-back one-hit wonders for you. First, we're going to talk about this then. Baby's first year, OK? My daughter will associate with this one. Our little Jessie's 2 months old now. Can you believe that? 2 months. Baby's first year then. Parents are faced with 1,750 difficult decisions in their baby's first year, according to new research. Between planning childcare, learning about formula ingredients and decorating the nursery, these decisions add up fast. Mums and dads are faced with about 34 tough decisions per week. Choosing a name for their baby was found to be the most difficult decision new parents face, followed by deciding whether to breastfeed or to use formula. The survey found the decisions don't end if parents decide to use formula. Choosing which formula to give their little one was another of the hardest decisions parents face in their first year. I would especially think it's hard for first-time parents as well, because you think you're doing your best, and then who sticks the nose in? Yes. the grandparents. Right, it's now time for, then, the Wonder of Two. Two back to back one-hit wonders. They've had songs in other parts of the world, but only over here have they had the one hits. Got Bobby McFerrin on the way. Don't worry, be happy. Remember that one. And this is London Beat. I'm thinking about you.

0: Ah, there you go then, Bobby McFerrin. And don't worry, be happy. Finishing off today's wonder of two then.
1: Don't bring everybody down.
0: Yeah, you can see why I was a one-hit wonder as well, can't you, really? A jolly little ditty at its time. I just want to say a very good morning to the team at Root and Chaplin. You'll find them on Tamworth Road in Long Eaton, and they're a member of the Erewhonstown 100 Club Business Directory. And you get mentions for your business too by signing up at erewhonstown.com. 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It's packed with news and information plus articles from well-known magazines. Now they record them onto memory sticks that are sent out free of charge to anyone who's blind or partially sighted within the area. Those areas being Ilkeston in the north to Castle Donington in the south, Borough Wash in the west and Beeston in the east. 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More music on the way. We've got a classic Northern Soul tune lined up from Little Anthony and the Imperials, and we'll come back to James Brown.
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2: 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Strength training has been shown to provide similar improvements in depression as antidepressant medication. Currently, it is not known if this is because people feel better when they are stronger or if strength training produces a helpful biochemical change in the brain. It is most likely a combination of the two and is a significant benefit admitting to a regular strength training program. 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

Oh, it's a Northern Soul classic, isn't it? Little Anthony there and the Imperials. And Better Use Your Head. 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Last little bit this hour, Mood Music then. That's just put me in a good mood, you see, straight away, that tune. Mood Music. Music makes you feel better as you get older, according to new research from Queen's University in Belfast. Previous academic research has shown that listening to music helps to lower stress levels. The new study, however, examined for the first time how your age can affect how much music improves your mood. Classical music was the most popular choice among the older people, while pop and indie were most popular among the younger participants. Which kind of makes sense, really, doesn't it? Well, there you go. It's 11:49, let's call that 11:50 now then. And this is the Swing Out Sister and Breakout.

Swing Answers to that and a breakout. It's Gordon here with you through till 1 this afternoon. Coming up in the next hour then, we have got the brain teaser for you. You might want to grab yourself a pen and a paper. It always helps if you give it a good old stare at them. Up to the news we go with Michael McDonald and this one by the Spencer Davis Group. This is Keep On Running.

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4: From the Sky News Centre at midday, Donald Trump has called Iran cuckoo as he defends fresh airstrikes overnight in response to attacks on oil tankers yesterday. The US president's in Turkey for a NATO summit where he says he thinks a fragile temporary ceasefire is over. The American leader's been frank about what he thinks of the Iranian regime.
5: These are evil, sick people, and we have to rid their cancer. Their cancer. And you know what you do? You got to cut out cancer early. Man, that's the way I feel. And I want to thank Mark. He's been a great Secretary General of NATO. I'm not happy with NATO because of what they did with Greenland.
4: The next phase of the Southport inquiry is going to look at how to deal with violence from people who aren't driven by things like terrorism. Axel Rudakabana was convicted of murdering Alistair Silva Agua, B.B. King and Elsie Dot Stancombe in an attack at a dance class in 2024. Inquiry Chairman Sir Adrian Fulford says they want to examine what pushes young people towards violence.
6: We are confronted with a growing challenge from violence-fixated individuals who all too often are not acting out of an adherence to a particular ideology.
4: Hearings begin in September. Broadband provider Virgin Media has been handed a record £28 million fine for putting customers through unreasonable hassle when trying to switch providers. The company's since updated its processes. A murder investigation's been launched after the death of a teenager in Northampton. Officers were called to an address in the Abington area last night to reports of a stabbing. A boy died at the scene. 8 and 9-year-olds are now able to use passport e-gates at UK airports. They were previously only designed for those aged 10 plus. And an amber heat health alert is in force during the UK's third heatwave in 3 months. It covers part of southern England and the Midlands. Temperatures forecast to hit 35 degrees. That's the latest.
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7: A cloudy start across the borough today, gradually turning brighter throughout the late morning with highs of 30 degrees by this afternoon.
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8: It's into the final hour we go then. I've got the brain teaser lined up. We'll have a listen to that then. I've been heard from Tom O'Dell. First up though, Belinda Carlisle.
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That's Tom O'Dell there with a little help from Alice Merton and Half As Good As You. I've not heard him do any new stuff for ages, though, but I do like that tune. I really, really do. Right then, this hour, we'll be talking about the following. The cost of getting hitched. We'll be quiet when eating. Are we quiet when we're eating? Opportunities missed. We'll also talk about that. Got the disco at dinner for you. Two great tunes I've lined up for that one as well at 12:30. Humorous headline of the day. We'll finish off the show as well. Some more local events I'll bring your way. And now it's time for the brain teaser. If you've not heard it before, I'll explain it. Basically, all I do is I'll set you a little riddle. All you have to do then is work it out legitimately, no Googling. And if you get it right, you give yourself a good old pat on the back and buy yourself an ice cream as well, if you fancy that as well. So here's today's brain teaser. I'll give it a couple of runs through for you. Inside I have a golden sea, surrounded by a border the eye can see. I give birth, I give life, I give nourishment, not strife. What am I? Here it is again then. Inside I have a golden sea, surrounded by a border the eye can see. I give birth, I give life, I give nourishment, not strife. What am I then, okay? We'll have another listen to that then. Once we come back from listening to In Excess. And you all know the intro to this one, don't you? Yeah, of course you do. The one, the only, Mr. Billy Ocean then, and Love Really Hurts Without You.

That's In Excess there then. And a new sensation. It's 12:18 on the news. Are you looking for a great value at a night out? 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Please note, AS Studios is the media sponsor of Derby Comedy Club, and filming and photography, including flash photography, may take place during the show. Errol Sound Radio Vouchers, your ticket to fun then. Right, get back to the brain teaser in a second. Excuse me while I just clear my throat again. Oh, dear me. Okay, opportunities missed, then, we're going to call this one. This heat, don't have to get to my throat. Opportunities missed. Half the parents have never taken their children to a museum, 40% haven't built a den together, and 29% have never played catch with them. Researchers who polled mums and dads with kids aged 4 to 8 found that many have never enjoyed traditional activities together, like feeding the ducks. 7 in 10 are yet to take their children to a toy store, and others haven't shared the joy of flying a kite with one another or blowing dandelions together. Yes, these are all traditional things, aren't they? Historically, popular activities like going to the cinema, dressing up and colouring in or drawing together also remain unexperienced by many. The study found money is the biggest obstacle, to be honest. You can find time somewhere along the line, surely, to that, to get back to the old basics. Okay then, brain teaser. How are you getting on with it? I've lost my place. Ah, there it is. So I gave you this then. Here's today's brain teaser. Inside I have a golden sea, surrounded by a border the eye can see. I give birth, I give life, I give nourishment, not strife. What am I? Here it is one last time. Inside I have a golden sea, surrounded by a border the eye can see. I give birth, I give life, I give nourishment, not strife. What am I then, okay? We'll find out the answer to that when we come back after listening to Madness. And Lone Star will play first with Amazed right here on Errol Sound. You stay right there for me.

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0: That's madness there, and it must be love. Right, it's time to put this brain teaser to bed then. I wonder how you got on with this one then. I gave you this. I gave you this. Inside I have a golden sea, surrounded by a border the eye can see. I give birth, I give life, I give nourishment, not strife. What am I? I am an egg. An egg is your answer. So if you got that right, well done to you then. Right, disco at dinner, that's on the way. We're going to talk about this now. Quiet when eating. Is it a bugbear for you? Noisy eating. Have a listen to this. I actually seen this story this morning about noisy eating, and honestly, it explains a lot why many of us get wound up in public, doesn't it? Apparently, loud chomping has officially been named the most annoying habit in the country. It beats speakerphones on trains, snoring, crying babies, barking dogs. Basically, everything that normally makes us stare into the distance pretending we're fine. Half of people even said they'd support a ban on loud food in certain places, and some want eat considerably warnings on anything crunchy. Crisps were voted the noisiest, then crackers, tortilla chips and raw carrots. There's nothing worse than crisps, is there, when you're watching something at home and he's opened a bag of crisps. It's the rustling of the packet as well, never mind the noise of crisps, mate. Oh my, it really does my head in. Okay, do you fancy a boogie? Yeah, it's disco at dinner time then. Got the Whispers and the Beat Goes On, and we'll start the disco today with the Tavares.
1: Disco at dinner.

0: That's the Whispers there, and the beat goes on, finishing off today's Disco at Dinner. Tom will be back tomorrow then. He'll be bringing some bops, as he calls them, tomorrow. I'm going to dedicate today's disco to the team at Kev the Dentist on Queen Elizabeth Way in Kirkallen. And they're a member of the Aerosound 100 Club Business Directory. You get mentions for your business too by signing up at aerosound.com then. The Ilkeston History Society. Now, the society meets on the first Tuesday in the month at the Cantaloupe Centre in Ilkeston, starting at 7:15pm. Now, anyone can join the society. It's really, really informative, that place. And the entrance to meetings is free. Non-members, however, pay £3. For more information, go to www.ilkestonhistory.org. Right, coming up, I've got a right banging tune for you, courtesy of Delirium featuring Sarah McLachlan and Silence. Turn it up loud.
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Did I not tell you, the music today has been absolutely awesome, loved it. The Jam there and a time called Malice. And before that, Delirium featuring Sarah McLachlan and the banger, Silence. You've been listening to Morning Daytime on Aerial Sound with Jason Pharmacy, proudly serving Long Eaton and Woollerton for NHS and private prescriptions and the Pharmacy First Service. Last little bit for me today then, the cost of getting hitched. Wedding prices are going through the roof, with almost one in five now costing more than 30k. Really? Some 18% of couples opt to splash out that much to make sure their nuptials are a memorable day. Will be, yeah, and your bank balance. Just 16% now cost under 10 grand, with the most common bracket from 10,000 to 20,000. That's just under 50%, according to a study. And more people are choosing to marry abroad. See, that's how to do it. Get married abroad. You're going abroad anyway on holiday. Invite your family and friends, etc. And just hire a town hall for a day and get married there. At least you're guaranteed the weather. Well, as such, anyway. Humorous headline of the day. We'll finish off the show after this. And this is the brilliant Ed Sheeran. And the even more brilliant camera. It's 12:49. You should

Right, that's about it from me then, boys and girls. Thank you for watching. If you're company this week, I'm actually in on Friday as well. I'm covering for Paul Glenn. He's a bit poorly. Today's humorous headline of the day then to finish off the show. Cat Stevens' caravan destroyed in high winds. He tells our reporters, my awning has broken. I thank you. I'll catch you on Friday then. Stand by for Nick Richardson. He's up next. Got Lisa Loeb and 9 stories after this one from the Jacksons. Can you feel it? Ciao for now.

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5: From the Sky News Centre at 1, Donald Trump's vowed to denuke Iran after the country's traded strikes overnight. The US president's called the Iranian regime liars and thinks their temporary truce is over. Virgin Media has been handed a record fine for stopping millions of customers from cancelling their contracts. Regulator Ofcom has issued a £28 million punishment after it found the firm put people through unreasonable hassle when trying to switch providers. That included attempts to pressure customers to stay and deliberately dropping calls between 2022 and 2024. Natalie Black is from the regulator.
6: What we're doing is signalling that where companies break our rules, we will take firm action and make sure they pay the price. This isn't just about Virgin Media, it's about sending a signal to the whole sector. But when companies don't play by our rules, we will hold them to account.
5: Virgin Media says it's improved its customer services. The Deputy Prime Minister's accused Nigel Farage of being up to his neck in sleaze after the Reform UK leader's resignation. He says he'll run in the by-election in Essex, though no other political party will be involved. Mr Farage is facing an investigation about political donations and denies any wrongdoing. But David Lammy's told the Commons it's up to the residents of Clacton to decide their future.
7: I hear it's the people versus the establishment, the city trader, Putin admiring professional politician whose pals with crypto billionaires versus Count Binface.
5: A murder investigation's been launched after the death of a teenager in Northampton. Officers were called to an address in the Abington area last night to reports of a stabbing. 8 and 9-year-olds are now able to use passport e-gates at UK airports. Up until now, they were only for those aged 10 and above. Egypt's head coach says the referee was unfair after his team suffered a 3-2 World Cup loss to Argentina. The South Americans were 2-0 down with just over 10 minutes of normal time left before making a comeback. And that's the latest.
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8: A cloudy start across the borough today, gradually turning brighter throughout the late morning with highs of 30 degrees by this afternoon.
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0: Charlie Puth and Attention, Lightning Seeds and Change. Thank you to our daytime team here at Arrowwash Sound for this morning as a session of daytime. They'll be back tomorrow morning from 10 o'clock. I'll tell you what, we've had a fantastic couple of songs, haven't we? And I've had a busy day. Hopefully you'll have a busy day as well out there across the borough. We've got a lot to cram in this first hour of the show. Rio Speedwagon and I Can't Fight This Feeling coming up after Gordon Slaney with this week's Good Gig Guide.
1: Hi, this is Gordon Slaney and here's this week's Good Gig Guide. The Boathouse at Charlotte Marina have cash bingo every Thursday. It's eyes down at 7:30. Friday afternoon from 4 sees the start of the much anticipated 3-day Rock the Boat Festival. Lots of DJs and support acts to include DJ Sam, No Way Back, Fitzy, Gun Money, Luca Tunnelly, The Seamen, Breaking Point, Recall, Claire Elshaw, JM2, Rapture and Driven. And the headliners on Friday night are Scotty on the Flowing Locks, Saturday Fake News headline for you, and the final headline act on Sunday are the Triple Fours. The event is free of charge. This Friday at 8 p.m, the Latch Lifter on South Street in Ilkeston will be bringing you in-house music. On Saturday, Guilty Pleasure, who are a four-piece rock covers band, are on stage at 8 p.m. And on Sunday at 5:30, the Trilogy Band are on stage playing you all the classic covers. Tuesday night is the Popular Pie Night. 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And serving from the Latch Lifter is Prapai Thai, dishing up authentic Thai food Thursday to Sunday to eat in or take away. 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The White Lion at Sully have their ever-popular quiz night on Wednesdays. And for your entertainment on Saturday, the four-piece band Starscream will play you all the very best of rock and roll. Why not pop into this great pub in the heart of the village and say hello to Ali and his team and enjoy a drink in the bar or the spacious outdoor area? 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On Saturday, the Spanish Bar in Ilkeston have electric vinyls spinning you classic tunes from 6 p.m. Sunday afternoon, on the outdoor stage from 4, they have the best tribute to Gary Barlow for you to enjoy. Tuesday nights, it's the quiz night from 8:30. Follow all what's happening on their Facebook page, Spanish Bar Official. Brett and Rachel welcome you to their public bar, the Presley Bar and Suites on Dollymore Road in Kirkallen. 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The show starts from 7 p.m. onwards. Tickets are £5. You can obtain your ticket by scanning the QR code on their Facebook page, Presley's Bar and Suites, or you can pay on the door subject to availability. 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The Great Northern, Derby Road at Langley Mill, have their popular quiz night every Wednesday, which starts at 8:30. It's £1 per player for entry, and also it's Sticky 13s and Open the Box. Every Friday, it's Carry Party Time, hosted by DJ Ross from 9 p.m. Saturday afternoon in the Beer Garden, which is right next to the idyllic Erewash Canal Basin, the Blurred Mondays band performs for you classic indie rock and Britpop covers from 4 p.m. On Friday, 31st July at 8 p.m, the Risley Park, Derby Road Risley, brings you the world's ultimate tribute to Bon Jovi, who are widely regarded as the premier lookalike and soundalike band to the New Jersey rock icons. Tickets are just £30 and are available from eventbrite.co.uk, and they will be in huge demand, so get yours quick. 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

0: at the Jacksons and Blame It on the Boogie. Love music, love Arawash here. And Arawash sound. So yes, my day's been a very busy start to the day. I've just been busy out there across the borough. I had to go out, I had to do things. And obviously, no shopping. No, not today. Don't get paid till tomorrow. So we're a bit short this week. Yeah, so we've got to wait till tomorrow before we go and get paid. But it didn't stop us enjoying that glorious sunshine this morning. And it doesn't stop you enjoying that glorious sunshine this afternoon. So sit back, relax. We'll stay with us here at Arawash at Sound on daytime till 4. On the way, David and Greg.
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David Gray with Babylon here at Harry Washer Sound. Nick with you on daytime this Wednesday afternoon. Yes, and hopefully you're enjoying your afternoon out there around the borough. I know I have, and I've been enjoying that lovely sunshine, just doing bits and bobs around the house and around the garden today, so keeping me busy this morning. I tell you what, we have got some fantastic events going on, haven't we, over the next couple of weeks or so in and around the borough. And I do believe the schools are going to be breaking up soon for their 6 weeks holiday. The summer holidays are coming up, so stay tuned to us here at Arrowwasher Sound. We'll find out and get you some things that you can do whilst they're off on their jolly hollies. I'll tell you what, good afternoon to our team at Morley's Print and Publishing Limited. They're on Park Road in Elkeston. They're also a member of the Arrowwasher Sound 100 Club Business Directory. And don't forget, you could get a mention too for your business just by signing up at arrowwashersound.com. 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

There's a summer fun day. Yes, an annual fun day taking place Saturday the 18th of July. It's at the Ilkeston Rugby Club. That's the Stoot. Starts at 12 p.m. till 5 p.m. Free snack boxes for the first 400 children. They've got stalls, live entertainment, free things for the children to do. And their very popular vintage bus is going to be back to bring people from the marketplace. They are also still looking for more stalls. So if you're interested, drop them an email, events@everyoneeats.co.uk. 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

CNC Music Factory, and I'm going to make you sweat. Talking of sweating, I got home the early hours of this morning after doing daytime. After doing the late night wind down, I should say. I'm on daytime now. Duh. Yeah, and I saw some lights flashing in my window, and I forgot I've got some solar lights that I was testing out to make sure they work, and I've got them in the bedroom window.

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Ella Langley with her Choosing Texas here at Arawasha. Still to come, yes, we've got the 2 out of 2, your fantastic 2 songs right after the news here at Arawasha Sound. You're 2 at 2 on Arawasha Sound with Toby Frames, Tambourth Road, Long Eaton. See it, like it, and frame it. Yes, that's coming up later. Right now is Gino. Yes, Dex's Midnight Runner.

This is Erriwatcher Sound. The Kirkallam Church's Summer Fete, Saturday the 1st of August. It starts at 10 a.m. till 2 p.m. at the Community Hall on Kenilworth Drive in Kirkallam. Entrance is free. 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

The Isley Brothers and Behind the Painted Smile for you here at Erie Washer Sound. Now, we are going to be heading off very quickly now to the news at, well, at 2 o'clock, yes. And we have got a fantastic lineup for you after the news at 2. And again, we've got some fabulous artists. Donna Summer. Oh, my goodness. David Bowie. So there we go. So I'll be back after the news this afternoon at 2. But right now, let's go to the news with this from Jennifer Lopez. Love don't cost a

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6: From the Sky News Centre at 2, Donald Trump says the US-Iran ceasefire is over after the two countries renewed strikes overnight. The American president's described Iran as cuckoo, sick and a cancer. A neo-Nazi has been jailed for 13 and a half years for planning a mass gun attack. Alfie Coleman from Essex was 19 when he was caught in an MI5 sting in East London in 2023, trying to buy a pistol and ammunition. Potential targets included Tesco colleagues and customers. Judge Richard Marks.
7: I've taken into account in particular their duration, the extent of your fanaticism, the extreme and obsessive nature of your views, the amount of research that you undertook, the lengths to which you went to realise your long-standing and significant interest in guns.
6: Police have identified a man wanted over the murder of his wife and two daughters. Mark Schumer is believed to have flown out of the country before the discovery of three bodies at the family's home in Great Denham, Bedfordshire. The Lib Dems are calling for Nigel Farage's resignation as an MP to be delayed. The party's urging the Chancellor to block the move until investigations into his donations are complete. The Reform UK leader denies any wrongdoing and says he'll run in a by-election. Daisy Cooper's the deputy leader of the Lib Dems.
8: The Honourable Member for Clacton used to say, leave means leave. But it seems his latest stunt is to leave this place just so that he can return as a fully fledged member.
6: Elsewhere, Virgin Media's been handed a record £28 million fine for hassling millions of customers who wanted to cancel their contracts. Ofcom says the firm tried to pressure them to stay and deliberately dropped calls. And to sport, where Zlatko Dalic has stood down after nearly 9 years as Croatia's head coach. He led his country to the World Cup final in 2018, where they suffered a 4-2 defeat to France. That's the latest. I'm Imani Rana.
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9: A bright and sunny afternoon across Erewash with light winds and temperatures set to peak around 30 degrees.
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10: 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Nick Richardson with you till 4 o'clock. Yeah, I don't know why. I must have lost, but I've got my energy back. I'll tell you what, talking of energy, here's Drop Dead, Olivia Rodrigo.
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0: with Toby Frames, Tamworth Road, Long Eaton. 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

That's the beautiful South and Rotterdam here at Arrowwash Sound with today's 2 at 2. Olivia Rodrigo as well and Drop Dead. You're 2 at 2 here at Arrowwash Sound with Toby Frames, Tamworth Road, Long Eaton. See it, like it and frame it. You're 2 at 2. We'll be back tomorrow afternoon with our team from 2 o'clock. Yes, I wonder what two fabulous songs they're going to get tomorrow. Well, join them and tomorrow from 1 until 4 to find out. I'll tell you what, I'm enjoying myself right now. It's like I've woke up. It's weird, isn't it? Yeah, it's just one of those weird things. You have a chill out morning, chill out morning. I'm having a chill out afternoon, to be honest. Very busy this morning. Now I'm here and I'm just enjoying myself. Yeah, just chilling out. I'll tell you what, we've got some fantastic songs on the way. Donna Summer for you right now, I Feel Love, and You and Cry with the Labour of Love.

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1: 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Now, we're calling on all nature lovers across Derbyshire that are living with longer-term health conditions. Now, do you find walking a struggle? Would you love to be more active, but at a gentler, more mindful pace, surrounded by nature and supportive people who understand? Then why not join one of the Derbyshire's new Sofa to Stroll Plus accessible nature walks, a series of uplifting community-led strolls designed especially for people living with long-term health conditions. Now, these gentle, inclusive walks are the creation of two big-hearted former nurses, Nikki Hall and Michelle O'Connor, who have transformed their own health challenges into a mission to help others reconnect with movement, nature and well-being. The events form part of the Walk Derbyshire and Arrowash Walking Programme, with additional support from the Arrowash Exercise by Referral Scheme. The initiative helps healthcare professionals connect patients with gentle, supported activity options in the community. So go as you are. Move at your own pace. Discover how the smallest stroll can lead to the biggest smile. It takes place the third Tuesday of each month. That's at the Straws Bridge Nature Reserve. The third Thursday of each month at Elverston Castle Country Park. Starts at 10:30 a.m. till 12:30 p.m. It is free. But if you need to book, then head off to our What's On section at arrowwashersound.com. 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

Alicia Keys, and If I Ain't Got You, here at Ari Washer Sound. 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They're a member of the Arrowasher Sound 100 Club Business Directory. 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Yes, you'll get many, many things that you can actually do, like that lovely shout out. So join us. Just head off to our website. Well, I can't believe it's Wednesday afternoon. It's already the 8th of July. Wow. It's terrible, isn't it? It makes you wonder where the days are going. Yeah. It's not long before the children break up, so you're going to have things to do for them. And I'll tell you what as well, we've got August Bank Holiday on the way as well, aren't we? That's only just over a month away. And then, of course, we're going to get you some Halloween. I wonder if we'll do an Halloween special here at Arrowasher Sound. We'll have to wait and find out. Here's One Republic and Count

David Bowie, Modern Love, Love Music, Love Arawasha here at Arawasha Sound. So what have you got planned for the rest of the day? Are you going to be busy this afternoon whilst I'm playing some fabulous songs? I bet you're sitting out there thinking that's lovely, glorious sunshine. They reckon we're going to get highs again, don't they, at the weekend of about 30 degrees. It's a good job I haven't put my fans away. No, and I'll tell you what, over the last couple of days it's started to creep up a little bit, hasn't it, as well, the temperature. So I've been having the fans on again in the bedroom just for a little while. I've been dropping really cold though overnight. I don't know if you've noticed, it's been dropping really cold, so we've had to just turn them off at night time. Yeah, so get your fans, make sure they're all still working. At work, well, I've had to already throw one away, so because it packed up. That's in the back area, by the way, even though we have got aircon, which is still roasting at the back of the stall, at the back. But we've got none left over at in the stall. We've got to get some new ones for us to use as stalls. But then, there you go, we'll just have to see what we can do. Let's have a listen to a little bit of Milky, Just the Way You Are, and then I'm going to tell you all about the business.

0: 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Hosted by Sally Peacock, the podcast explores stories behind businesses across Arrowwasher and the people who run them. And in this latest episode, Sally revisits one of the show's earliest conversations with Imogen about starting a Little Legs franchise and Cocoon Studios. Then also catching up with her business partner Megan after they transformed a failed soft play centre into mighty monsters. They discussed the realities of buying an existing business, working with a friend, and the lessons they've learned along the way. Here's Imogen explaining the impact for her.
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Jamiroquai with Candy Heat. We are rapidly approaching 3 o'clock this Wednesday afternoon. You're heading up out now to fetch your children, youngsters, teenagers from school, college, university, wherever they go. So sit back in your cars, enjoy the travel, heading off out there to fetch them, or if you've already picked them up, you're probably heading off at home. So let's have a listen to this. It's Luther Vandross and Give Me the Reason.

You're listening to Erriwasher Sound. The Ilkeston Arts and Camera Club are holding a summer pop-up exhibition at Ilkeston Methodist Church on Wilmot Street. Saturday the 11th of July, it starts at 10 a.m. till 12 noon with a showcase of some of the work the club has produced over the last year. The Ilkeston Arts and Camera Club have been in existence for over 100 years. There's an opportunity to view and purchase artwork and find out more about the club, and as a new member, you are always welcome. A chance to join too. Now, the event is free to attend. Everybody's welcome, and refreshments will also be available. And if you go along, don't forget to tell them Erriwasher Sound sent you.

as Madonna with Hung Up here at Arawash Sound. Well, join me after the news at 3 o'clock. Yes, we're going to go into the final hour of daytime for your Wednesday afternoon with a fantastic song from Tintin Out and Shelley Nelson. Here's where the story ends. Not till 4 o'clock for me this afternoon, though.

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4: From the Sky News Centre at 3, Donald Trump says the ceasefire with Iran is over following renewed strikes overnight. The US president, who's attending a NATO summit in Turkey today, has also warned Tehran he'll denuke the country. A neo-Nazi who drew up a kill list of customers and colleagues at the Tesco store where he worked has been jailed for 13 and a half years for planning a mass gun attack. Alfie Coleman was just 19 when he was caught in an MI5 sting in East London in 2023. The Chancellor says she'll accept Nigel Farage's request to step down as an MP, triggering what he's calling a people versus the establishment by-election. Rachel Reeves says if the Reform leader wants to spend the summer arguing with a bin, she won't stop him. Count Binface could be Mr Farage's only rival in Clacton, as the main parties say the vote's a farce.
5: You know, the Conservatives got over 30,000 votes here in 2019. They don't want to stand. They know. Well, you know why? Because they'd lose and lose badly.
4: Virgin Media's been fined £28 million for preventing customers from cancelling contracts. The company says that it's since made changes. To sport now, where Arthur Ferry aims to continue his Wimbledon fairy tale when he plays in the quarterfinals today. The 23-year-old is the first British wildcard to reach this stage of a Grand Slam. He'll go up against Italy's Flavio Cavoli on centre court, someone he bettered at the Australian Open this year.
6: It's going to be a good match regardless. I'm expecting it to be very, very difficult and different to Australia, completely different conditions, and I'm sure he's going to be at 100% of his capacities. Yeah, I played really well in Australia, so we'll use that experience for Wednesday.
4: And 8 and 9-year-olds are now able to use passport e-gates at UK airports. They were previously only designed for those aged 10 plus. The gates use facial recognition technology to check a passenger's identity against their passport photo without needing to see an agent in a booth. And there are height restrictions in place. That's the latest. I'm Imani Rana.
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7: A bright and sunny afternoon across Erewash with light winds and temperatures set to peak around 30 degrees.
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8: 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Now we're into the final hour of daytime here at Erewash Sound. Nick with you till 4 o'clock this Wednesday afternoon. Let's kick off this final hour with London Beat.
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Edwin Starr, it's War. London Beat, I've been thinking about you. Yes, I can't believe it's just gone 3 o'clock. It's the final hour of daytime for you this Wednesday afternoon. Nick with you until, of course, 4 o'clock this Wednesday afternoon. And then I'm going to hand you over to the Arrowwasher Sound Drive team. They'll get you some traffic and travel to get you home or off to work this evening around the Borough. So stay tuned to those guys later on. I'll tell you what, though, this afternoon, I've just spotted we've got a song coming up in this final hour, over 5 minutes long. Wednesdays can be very unpredictable, you know. Yeah, they can. It's halfway through the week. The weather's changing. Don't forget, you can check out the weather forecast at arrowwashersound.com. Check out the 5 days, so you can plan what's going on over the weekend. But yeah, it's up and down, isn't it? The temperatures are very, very up and down. I'm not on. I'm back into work. I'm only off on for 2 days. I'm back off for the weekend. I've got 2 days off. Yes, I worked on Sunday. I've got Saturday and Sunday off this week. So I don't know what Lynn's got planned. Knowing her, we'll probably go out, do a bit of shopping and whatever else that needs doing. Good afternoon as well to our team at the Ilkeston's Creative Hive, holding events in Ilkeston and the surrounding area. They're a member of the Arrowwasher Sound 100 Club Business Directory. 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Well, I tell you what, we've got Tears for Fears for us right now, and everybody wants to rule the world. Yeah, tell me about it. And then we're going to get you the script, and it's Man in the Arena.

0: Love and music, love Arrowash here at Arrowash Sound. We've got the Bowls Day still to take place. Yes, the EBF and WEBF, they're presenting an open mixed triples charity Bowls Day in aid of Blood Cancer UK and the British Heart Foundation at the Stoop Bowls Club, Saturday the 25th of July. 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
1: Yes, this is Erewash Sound. Daytime here with me, Nick Richardson, this Wednesday afternoon till 4 o'clock. And then I'm going to be heading off home for some tea. In the meantime, we've got a fabulous song for you, over 5 minutes long. It's Robbie Williams this afternoon, standing at 5 minutes, 10 seconds. Here's No Regrets.

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The Temptations and It's My Girl. That would have been a fantastic Back to the Movies, wouldn't it, this Wednesday afternoon? But we're not doing that on the afternoon show at the moment. No, we're just going to keep playing some fabulous songs. We had a song, of course, earlier on, over 5 minutes. I'd still love to play the No Regrets version for Robbie Williams and and I forgot who the other group was now. Yeah, I'd love to play them back to back. It'd be brilliant, wouldn't it? To take up 10 minutes of the time. Maybe we'll do that in a future show on the Late Night Wind Down, or the Late Show, which, you don't forget, you can join me this evening on the Late Night Wind Down at 11, and then Sunday through till Tuesday evenings on the Late Show from 9 till 11. Afternoon show on a Wednesday, though, continuing with Nick Richardson and Gracie Abrahams, Hit the Wall.

This is Erewasha Sound. Now, the West Hallam Well Dressing and the St Wilfrid's Church have got a couple of events taking place. The 11th of July, there's a community event organised by West Hallam Wells. Blessing of the Wells, that starts at 11:30 a.m. with the official opening at 12 at noon. Now, there's going to be 9 well dressings, lots of stalls and entertainment. You can check out the West Hallam Facebook page for more details. The St Wilfrid's Church are taking part in the lovely event as well in the Village Hall. There'll be a blessing of wells at the St Wilfrid's Well Dressing and Stand. And in the church and grounds, Children's Mouse Hunt. Free entry. You can get the entry forms from the St Wilfrid's Stand. Entertainment is by the Bell Ringing Information Stand. Refreshments, artwork from Scargill School.

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Rolling Stones with Brown Sugar. Daytime now slowly drifting to a close. Still got Bruno Mars to play before I head off home, though. Right now it's Billy Ocean. Get out of my dreams, get into my car.

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Maroon 5, She Will Be Loved. That's it for daytime here this Wednesday afternoon. Daytime coming to a close. Will be reopening tomorrow morning at 10 o'clock. On the way after the 4 o'clock news, of course, Arrowwash Sound Drive. I'm going to be back this evening on the late night wind down. Until then, have a lovely afternoon. And I'm going to leave you with Bruno Mars and Grenade.

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4: From the Sky News Centre at 4, Donald Trump's warned renewed US strikes on Iran will continue after declaring their ceasefire is over. The two countries exchanged heavy fire overnight, targeting Iranian ships, while Tehran took aim at bases belonging to America's allies.
5: So we hit them very hard last night, very, very hard. Probably hit them hard again tonight. I'll give them a little warning, we're going to hit them hard tonight. But we'll see how it all works out. No, I'm not happy with them.
4: The American president also repeated insults used in a rant earlier, describing Iranians as cuckoo. He also mistakenly referred to Iran as Japan. Elsewhere, Nigel Farage has formally quit as MP for Clacton. Chancellor Rachel Reeves cleared the way for him to stand in a by-election there, saying he can spend the summer arguing with a bin. Meanwhile, police have released details of a man suspected of murdering his wife and two daughters in Great Denham in Bedfordshire. 45-year-old Mark Schumer was seen leaving the UK on a flight from Heathrow on Saturday, and officers believe he travelled to Zimbabwe. His family were found dead on Monday. A man's been convicted of murdering his four-week-old baby son by shaking him. Tony Bartlett's trial heard he caused fatal injuries to his son Atticus when he shook him at home in Chard, Somerset in July 2022. To sport now, where Arthur Ferry is carrying Britain's hopes in the quarterfinals of the Wimbledon singles. Richard Newman is on centre court.
6: He's doing it again, upsetting the odds. Arthur Ferry has taken the first set 6-4 against the Italian's ninth seed, Flavio Caboli, but he has had his serve broken at the start of the second. The 23-year-old, who honestly was pretty unknown to a wider audience before Wimbledon, scrapping and fighting to try and become just the fifth British man to reach the semis here in the Open era.
4: And younger children will be able to use e-gates at UK airports as the summer holidays begin. The Home Office has announced children aged 8 and 9 are now eligible to use the facial scanners, which replace seeing an agent in a booth. That's the latest. I'm Imani Rana.
7: And from Erewash Sound, I'm Helen Purcell. A man's been charged with attempted murder after another man was stabbed multiple times in Sandy Acre. The incident occurred late last Friday night, with officers called to a block of flats in Town Street by paramedics who had arrived earlier. 41-year-old Michael Down has now been charged with one count of attempted murder and appeared at Southern Derbyshire Magistrates Court on Monday. Down of York Street in Rugby was remanded to prison and will next appear at Derby Crown Court on the 3rd of August. Union members at an Ilkeston school are set to walk out again next week in a row over job cuts. Parents at St John Horton Catholic Voluntary Academy were informed by a letter from the school earlier this week. Last week, it was reported that a deal had been reached between the school's managing trust and the union Unison. But it's emerged that despite their action being called off, National Education Union members will still walk out. The affected dates next week are Tuesday through to Friday. And finally, taking a look at our nearest city, Derby. A government-backed £10 million investment is set to move forward in the coming days. How the money will be spent is not clear, but it's part of a new so-called Team Derby initiative set up by the Labour East Midlands Mayor, Claire Ward. Its stated aims are to build on the city's strengths in rail, aerospace and advanced manufacturing and facilitate good jobs and stronger high streets. 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
7: A bright and sunny afternoon across Erewash with light winds and temperatures set to peak around 30 degrees.
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8: Good afternoon. Yes, it's Emma with you on Drive this Wednesday in Philly today, and I'm not going to complain about it. I have got something with me right now that we all want. Not that exclusive World Cup win, but, you know, fingers crossed. Oh, no, I've got beautiful aircon with me for the next 3 hours. But I'm not here to make you jealous. I'm here to get you home safe and sound with some fantastic music. And talking of fantastic music, let's get everything started. This is Alex Warren playing right here on Erewash Sound.
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0: Hi, this is Gordon Sweeney, and here's this week's Good Gig Guide. The Boathouse at Charlotte Marina have cash bingo every Thursday. It's eyes down at 7:30. Friday afternoon from 4 sees the start of the much-anticipated three-day Rock the Boat Festival. Lots of DJs and support acts to include DJ Sam, No Way Back, Fitzy, Gun Money, Luca Tunnelly, The Seamen, Breaking Point, Recall, Claire Elshaw, JM2, Rapture and Driven. And the headliners on Friday night are Scotty on the Flowing Locks, Saturday Fake News headline for you, and the final headline act on Sunday are the Triple Fours. The event is free of charge. This Friday at 8 p.m, the Latch Lifter on South Street in Ilkeston will be bringing you in-house music. On Saturday, Guilty Pleasure, who are a four-piece rock covers band, are on stage at 8 p.m. And on Sunday at 5:30, the Trilogy Band are on stage, playing you all the classic covers. Tuesday night is the Popular Pie Night, Wednesday night is the Barbecue Grill, and Friday and Saturday morning it's the Rise and Shine Breakfast Carvery from 9 a.m. through till midday. Sunday carveries are now available from 12 till 3. And serving from the Latch Lifter is Prapai Thai, dishing up authentic Thai food Thursday to Sunday to eat in or take away. 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The White Lion at Sully have their ever popular quiz night on Wednesdays, and for your entertainment on Saturday, the four-piece band Starscream will play you all the very best of rock and roll. Why not pop into this great pub in the heart of the village and say hello to Ali and his team and enjoy a drink in the bar or the spacious outdoor area? Keep an eye on their Facebook page, The White Lion at Sully, for regular entertainment updates. On Saturday, the Spanish Bar in Ilkeston have Electric Vinyl spinning new classic tunes from 6 p.m. Sunday afternoon on the outdoor stage from 4, they have the best tribute to Gary Barlow for you to enjoy. Tuesday nights, it's the quiz night from 8:30. Follow all what's happening on their Facebook page, Spanish Bar Official. Brett and Rachel welcome you to their public bar, the Presley Bar and Suites on Dollymore Road in Kirkallam. On Thursday, the legendary MFN Bite Night takes place, with the Buffalo Grill also being fired up. Tuesday nights, a Risley Big Band perform for you. 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Saturday night, the four-piece alternative rock band Pearly Fate perform on stage with support from Pub Kid, an acoustic singer-songwriter. The show starts from 7 p.m. onwards. Tickets are £5. You can obtain your ticket by scanning the QR code on their Facebook page, Presley's Bar and Suites, or you can pay on the door subject to availability. They have private function rooms available for hire for most occasions, including weddings, wakes and meetings. Find them on Facebook and keep up to date with what's happening in their friendly bar. The Great Northern at Derby Road at Langley Mill have their popular quiz night every Wednesday, which starts at 8:30. It's £1 per player for entry, and also it's Sticky 13s and Open the Box. Every Friday, it's Carrick Party Time, hosted by DJ Ross from 9 p.m. Saturday afternoon in the Beer Garden, which is right next to the idyllic Erewash Canal Basin, the Blurred Mondays band performs for you classic indie rock and Britpop covers from 4 p.m. On Friday, 31st July at 8 p.m, the Risley Park at Derby Road at Risley brings you the world's ultimate tribute to Bon Jovi, who are widely regarded as the premier lookalike and sound-alike band to the New Jersey rock icons. Tickets are just £30 and are available from eventbrite.co.uk, and they will be in huge demand, so get yours quick. They also have a function room, which is a perfect space for birthdays, weddings, conferences and celebrations of life. All the aforementioned venues are free of charge unless stated. 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

0: The mighty Whitney Houston playing for you here on your drive home this Wednesday. And I'm going to say a very good afternoon to the team at David Williams Sampson Ceramics. They're based in Long Eaton Art Room in Lime Grove. They're a member of the Aerowash Sound 100 Club Business Directory. 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I've got your latest travel and the Pussycat Dolls on the way for you next.
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Alison Limerick, where love lives, playing for you here on Wednesday's Drive. Now, Pink is next. One of the worst examples, Pink, of grammar that I've ever seen, and it's really difficult to pronounce sometimes when you're on air. This is Never Gonna Not Dance Again, right here on Drive.

0: when you drive home, that's the Masonettes, Heartache Avenue. So I'm a little bit distracted. A rather large ladybird is walking across the mixing desk in the studio at the moment. That's definite first for me. I'm going to have to pop her outside in a minute. Stay with us, though, on Wednesday's Drive. I've got your latest travel on the way, then Ariana Grande.
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0: westbound, there's queuing traffic from A610 Junction 26 to A52 Junction 25. In Stanton-by-Dale, there's congestion from Stanhope Street to Lowe's Lane. Longmoor Lane in Sandy Acre, there's congestion from Longmoor Road to Station Road. In Beeston, there's congestion from Lilac Grove to Queen's Road East. B6004 westbound, there's heavy traffic from Helston Drive to Bilborough Road. And in Beeston, there's heavy traffic from Rose Grove to Queen's Road West. There's more travel news on our website at aerowashsound.com.
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Very sweet there from the Archie. Sugar Sugar playing for you on your drive home this Wednesday. And before that, you heard Roxette, It Must Have Been Love. Do you remember that from Pretty Woman? When Richard Gere arrives in his limousine and he's got his bunch of flowers and he braves climbing up the steps to rescue Julia Roberts. Oh, they don't make films like that anymore, do they? Oh, I love the 90s. Right, stick with me. You've got Katrina and the Waves on the way next.

0: custard playing for you here on your Wednesday drive home. You have got your news at 5 coming up next. And stick with us. You have got those fantastic Tea Time toe tappers on the way in the next half an hour.
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6: From the Sky News Centre at 5, Donald Trump's claiming a ceasefire with Iran is over. The US president has hinted at fresh strikes, saying his forces will probably attack again tonight, and there's not a thing Iran can do to stop it. Tehran's reportedly responded with a threat to close the vital Strait of Hormuz to oil ships. Sir Starmer says it must stay open.
7: I'm not going to pretend the last few days hasn't presented additional challenges. Of course it has, but it's important to keep focused on what is it we want to achieve. Back to the ceasefire. Let's get the deal implemented. Strait of Hormuz open.
6: The Prime Minister also says Nigel Farage has run himself into a cul-de-sac after the Reform leader formally stood down as an MP. He'll aim to regain the Clacton seat in a by-election, but it's being boycotted by the other major parties. Meanwhile, counter-terror police have urged parents to be aware of what teenagers are doing online after a young extremist was jailed for planning a mass gun attack. Alfie Gott Coleman was caught trying to buy a firearm and had become radicalised at the age of 14. Three men have been jailed for more than 5 years after stealing almost £1 million worth of the weight loss drug Mounjaro. The burglars broke into a distribution centre in Hertfordshire through an air conditioning duct and made off with hundreds of boxes of the drug. To sport now, where Britain's Arthur Ferry is fighting for a place in the Wimbledon quarterfinals. Richard Newman is on centre court.
8: Another extraordinary story unfolding here on centre. Arthur Ferry, two sets and a break up against the Italian ninth seed Flavio Caboli. He took the second on a tie break. So far, unflappable and unfazed. It's worth repeating, Ferry came into this ranked outside the top 100 and needed a wild card to get into this tournament. He's a set away from the semis.
6: And Sacha Baron Cohen's apparently finished filming a new Ali G movie. It's said to have been shot in secret, much like his hit Borat. That's the latest. I'm Imani Rana.
2: And from Erewash Sound, I'm Helen Purcell. A man's been charged with attempted murder after another man was stabbed multiple times in Sandy Acre. The incident occurred late last Friday night, with officers called to a block of flats in Town Street by paramedics who had arrived earlier. 41-year-old Michael Down has now been charged with one count of attempted murder and appeared at Southern Derbyshire Magistrates Court on Monday. Down of York Street in Rugby was remanded to prison and will next appear at Derby Crown Court on the 3rd of August. Union members at an Ilkeston school are set to walk out again next week in a row over job cuts. Parents at St John Horton Catholic Voluntary Academy were informed by a letter from the school earlier this week. Last week, it was reported that a deal had been reached between the school's managing trust and the union Unison. But it's emerged that despite their action being called off, National Education Union members will still walk out. The affected dates next week are Tuesday through to Friday. And finally, taking a look at our nearest city derby. A government-backed £10 million investment is set to move forward in the coming days. How the money will be spent is not clear, but it's part of a new so-called Team Derby initiative set up by the Labour East Midlands Mayor Claire Ward. Its stated aims are to build on the city's strengths in rail, aerospace and advanced manufacturing and facilitate good jobs and stronger high streets. There's more news online at erewashsound.com.
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2: A bright and sunny afternoon across Erewash with light winds and temperatures set to peak around 30 degrees.
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0: Thanks there to the news and weather teams. They will be back with you at 6 p.m. It is Emma with you on Wednesday's Drive. I'm in for Lee today. How are you getting on? Hope your day has been good. Has it been hot? I think the word of the day is muggy here, isn't it? Muggy. Right, let's get some great music to accompany your drive home. This is Delamitri playing for you. Always the last to know. Love music, love Erewash.
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Sylvester playing for you on your drive home this Wednesday. Now, those lovely Tea Time toe tappers, they're on the way. And I must admit, we've got some absolutely great ones today. They're going to be here just before 5:30. But right now, this is Jermaine Stewart. And to be fair, I think this is what we're all in the mood for at the moment. We don't have to take our clothes off, but my gosh, in this heat, I think we want to enjoy.

0: There she is, Mrs. Taylor Swift, or should it be Mrs. Taylor Swift Kelsey now? Apparently, the name Kelsey isn't actually pronounced. We've all been pronouncing it wrong, apparently. It officially is Kels, as in else. But Travis was on a podcast a few weeks ago, and he was actually saying everybody's always got their name wrong and they always pronounce it Kelsey. So this is what they were going to stick with. To be fair, Travis, I totally get you, because obviously my surname, Duffy, the amount of different pronunciations I get of it is absolutely fantastic. I don't bother now. I just let people go for it and just go, yeah, that's me. Stick with us on Drive. Got some great music coming up and those tea time toe tappers.
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0: Taunton by Dale, there's stationary traffic from Stanhope Street to Lowe's Lane. In Ilkeston, there's stationary traffic from Mill Lane to Coronation Road. In Stanton by Dale, there's congestion due to roadworks from Seven Oaks Road to Littlewell Lane. Ilkeston Road in Trowell, there's stationary traffic from the Festival Inn to Little Hallam Lane. In Stanton by Dale, there's stationary traffic due to roadworks from Quarry Hill Road to 12 Houses. And B6004 heading westbound, there's delays from Yatesbury Crescent to Bilborough Road. There's more travel news on our website at aerowashsound.com.
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from Gabriel playing for you on Wednesday's Drive. Right, they are on the way on the Tea Time Toe Tappers. They are so cool tonight. They are coming in with Mr. Whippies. We're going to start off with Three Dog Night. Enjoy.

Didn't I tell you they will be the corner songs? That's Dexys Midnight Runners and the Tea Time Toe Tappers. They will be back with you the same time tomorrow, just before 5:30. Coming up now, though, this is Miles Smith, Love Music, Love Erewash.

0: 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Hosted by Sally Peacock, the podcast explores the stories behind businesses across Erewash and the people who run them. In this episode, Sally revisits one of the show's earliest conversations with Imogen about starting her Little Legs franchise and Cocoon Studios, then also catching up with her business partner Megan after they transformed a failed soft play centre into Mighty Monsters. They discuss the realities of buying an existing business, working with a friend, and the lessons they've learned along the way. Here's Imogen explaining the impact for her.
1: It's absolutely changed my life. 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

0: A516 heading westbound, there are delays from A601 to Derby. In Stanton-by-Dale, there's heavy traffic from Stanhope Street to Lowe's Lane. In Ilkeston, expect delays from Mill Lane to Coronation Road. In Stanton-by-Dale, there's heavy traffic due to roadworks from Seven Oaks Road to 12 Houses. Ilkeston Road in Trowell is congested from Hill Rise to Robert Street. And in Beeston, it's slow moving due to roadworks from the Pars to Queen's Road East. There's more travel news on our website at erewashsound.com.
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Kylie spinning around playing for you on your Wednesday drive home. Now, Kylie was in the news just recently. Did you see this? It was Madonna's interview with Graham Norton, and she admitted that she was once really, really jealous of Kylie because her husband at the time, the film director Guy Ritchie, had a huge crush on Miss Minogue. Can you imagine that? One of the most famous women in the world admitting, you know, that she was really jealous of you. I thought that was really sweet, but they're made up now. Do you remember Madonna had that beautiful t-shirt made with Kylie and rhinestones on her t-shirt? So they're all good friends. That's all that counts. Right, coming up now, I've got Supertramp to play for you.

Pat Benatar playing for you here on Wednesday's Drive. That reminds me so much, I don't know about you, of school discos back in 1985. You know, when you used to have the boys lining up on one side and the girls on the other, waiting for that person that you had a crush on to ask you for a dance. Oh, the romance of it all in the 80s. Kids these days, they don't know what that romance was like, do they? Erewash Sound Drive with Orange Box Self Storage, offering secure, flexible and affordable personal business storage and workspace across Ilkeston, Long Eaton, Derby and Beeston. 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
3: From the Sky News Centre at 6. We'll start with breaking news. There's been big British success at Wimbledon. Richard Newman's at Centre Court.
4: It's one of the sporting stories of the summer, and it just keeps getting better and better. Arthur Ferry into the semi-finals of Wimbledon after taking apart the Italian ninth seed, Flavio Cabolli. 6-4, 7-6, 6-love. The 23-year-old ranked 114 in the world before this tournament, and needing a wild card to get in, has gone from unknown to household name, and just the fifth British man to reach the semis at Wimbledon in the Open era.
3: US President Donald Trump's hinted there could be more strikes on the way for Iran, saying a ceasefire between the two countries is over. Tehran's threatened to close a vital shipping route in response. Police have released details of a man suspected of murdering his wife and two daughters in Great Denham in Bedfordshire. Officers believe Mark Schumer travelled to Zimbabwe on Saturday. The firearms officer acquitted of murdering Chris Cabbers unlikely to face further disciplinary action following a change to the law. It's understood the Cabber family have 3 weeks to appeal. Meanwhile, Nigel Farage is officially no longer an MP after standing down. He'll try to regain the Clacton seat in a by-election, and with the main Westminster boycotting it, novelty candidate Count Binface could be his main opponent. The Reform leader is facing an investigation about political donations and denies any wrongdoing. Deputy Prime Minister David Lammy's accused Mr Farage of being up to his neck in sleaze.
5: I hear it's the people versus the establishment, the city trader, Putin admiring professional politician whose pals with crypto billionaires versus Count Binface.
3: And the International Monetary Fund says UK inflation could ease back to target levels sooner than previously expected. The body suggests it could fall to the government and Bank of England's target of 2% by mid-2027. That's the latest. I'm Imani Rana.
6: And from Erewash Sound, I'm Helen Purcell. A man's been charged with attempted murder after another man was stabbed multiple times in Sandy Acre. The incident occurred late last Friday night, with officers called to a block of flats in Town Street by paramedics who had arrived earlier. 41-year-old Michael Down has now been charged with one count of attempted murder and appeared at Southern Derbyshire Magistrates Court on Monday. Down of York Street in Rugby was remanded to prison and will next appear at Derby Crown Court on the 3rd of August. Union members at an Ilkeston school are set to walk out again next week in a row over job cuts. Parents at St John Horton Catholic Voluntary Academy were informed by a letter from the school earlier this week. Last week, it was reported that a deal had been reached between the school's managing trust and the union Unison. But it's emerged that despite their action being called off, National Education Union members will still walk out. The affected dates next week are Tuesday through to Friday. And finally, taking a look at our nearest city, Derby. A government-backed £10 million investment is set to move forward in the coming days. How the money will be spent is not clear, but it's part of a new so-called Team Derby initiative set up by the Labour East Midlands Mayor, Claire Ward. Its stated aims are to build on the city's strengths in rail, aerospace and advanced manufacturing and facilitate good jobs and stronger high streets. There's more news online at erewashsound.com.
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6: A bright and sunny afternoon across Erewash with light winds and temperatures set to peak around 30 degrees.
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0: Thanks there to the news and weather teams. I'll be back with you at 7. It's Emma on Drive this Wednesday sitting in for Lee today. How are you getting on this evening? I have got some great music. As promised, Mary Wells is on her way in a second, followed by The Course. Love music, love Erewash.
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Now, I'd like to say a very good afternoon, or evening even, to the team at Cooper's Dog Grooming on Bath Street in Ilkeston. 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

0: 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Coming up next, I've got your latest travel, and ELO are on the way next.
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3: Hi, I'm Coach Sal, and in this instalment, we're talking about how different types of exercise affect our bodies. 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Because exercise also regulates your body's internal clock, which is responsible for waking and sleep cycles, you will also find you will fall asleep more quickly, sleep more deeply, awaken less often, and sleep longer. As with depression, sleep benefits as a result of regular exercise such as strength training are comparable to treatment with medication but without the side effects. As exercise also has an energizing effect, be careful not to take part in vigorous exercise too close to bedtime.
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0: In Stanton-by-Dale, expect delays from Stanhope Street to Lowe's Lane. In Stanton-by-Dale, there's heavy traffic due to roadworks from 7 Oaks Road to 12 Houses. And Station Road in Sandy Acre, there's stationary traffic from Brookhill Street to Town Street. There's more travel news on our website at erawashsound.com.
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Old Madge herself, Madonna and Vogue. Now, do you remember the dance to Vogue in the 90s? Madonna made it look absolutely effortless. Do you remember? She was standing there, beautiful black and white video, putting her hands all around her face. It looked amazing. But when we tried to do it, do you remember this? We tried to do it. It looked as if you were swatting a wasp constantly away from your face. Oh, just dreadful. Right, moving on. I want to say a very good afternoon to the team at Bolter Electrical Limited. They are based on Heathfield Avenue, right here in Ilkeston. And they're a member of the Aerowash Sound 100 Club Business Directory. 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Coming up now, it's the latest from Lewis Capaldi.

0: little bit of air guitar just past 6:30 on a Wednesday. Well, why not? I have got your latest travel on the way. And then Cliff Richards here. And apparently this is a bit sad because we don't talk anymore.
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Samba playing for you on your Wednesday drive home tonight. And before that, you heard rock DJ Robbie Williams. Do you know what? I still think it's hilarious that Robbie Williams went from touring the world with Take That, you know, and being incredibly famous to now doing the theme tune to a particular cat food brand's advert. Have you seen that? I just think it's the most bizarre thing. I bet he never thought if somebody said that to him in the 90s, one day you'll be talking about cat food. He'll have shook his head and said, absolutely no way. Coming up now, though, this is Wet, Wet, Wet. Love music, love Erewash.

JT playing for you here on Erewash Sound Drive. It's been great to have your company this Wednesday. Lee will be back with you with Drive from 4 o'clock tomorrow. Join in for that if you can. Coming up from 7 on Erewash Sound tonight, Kevin and Heather are here with the Goldmine or wherever you're up to this Wednesday evening. You have yourselves a great one. I think there might be a bit of football on the box, you know, if you're into that kind of thing. Taking us up to the news at 7 though, I've got Erasure, A Little Respect. Have yourselves a great night and I'll catch you soon.

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5: From the Sky News Centre at 7, Arthur Ferry's become just the second wildcard to reach the men's semi-finals of Wimbledon and the fifth British man in the Open era. The 23-year-old, who was ranked 114 coming into the tournament, beat ninth seed Flavio Cobolli in straight sets. Ferry says he's not sure how to prepare for a last four tie.
6: I don't know, I've never been in this position before, so... I guess it's going to be the first time and we'll figure out as we go, but... No, I'm just going to keep going. I've been doing a great job for the past 10 days and just going to do the same thing and see where that takes me.
5: Ferry's semi-final opponent will be French Open champion Alexander Zverev, who beat Taylor Fritz in straight sets. Donald Trump says the US will probably hit Iran hard again tonight. The American president's been speaking after declaring the ceasefire over, following a night of tit-for-tat attacks between the two countries. At a NATO meeting in Turkey, he's talked up what he's called his tremendous success.
7: They had leaders, they're gone, and they had another set of leaders, they're gone. Now they have another set of leaders, they may be gone. Who knows? And you know what? I may be gone too, because I'm their number one target, because they're scum. That's the way they act. But I'm doing what's right for the world.
5: Police have appealed directly to a man wanted over the murder of his wife and two daughters, telling him unthinkable harm has been caused to his family. Mark Schumer is thought to have flown to Zimbabwe before the bodies were discovered in Bedfordshire on Monday. The last woman ever to be executed in the UK has received a conditional pardon. Ruth Ellis shot dead her abusive partner in 1955, but the Justice Secretary says her trial would be handled differently under modern laws. Virgin Media has been handed a record £28 million fine. Regulator Ofcom says it hassled millions of customers to stop them switching supplier. And 8- and 9-year-olds are now able to use passport e-gates at UK airports. They were previously only designed for those aged 10 plus. That's the latest. I'm Imani Rana.
8: And from Erewash Sound, I'm Helen Purcell. A man's been charged with attempted murder after another man was stabbed multiple times in Sandy Acre. The incident occurred late last Friday night, with officers called to a block of flats in Town Street by paramedics who had arrived earlier. 41-year-old Michael Down has now been charged with one count of attempted murder and appeared at Southern Derbyshire Magistrates Court on Monday. Down of York Street in Rugby was remanded to prison and will next appear at Derby Crown Court on the 3rd of August. Union members at an Ilkeston school are set to walk out again next week in a row over job cuts. Parents at St John Horton Catholic Voluntary Academy were informed by a letter from the school earlier this week. Last week, it was reported that a deal had been reached between the school's managing trust and the union Unison. But it's emerged that despite their action being called off, National Education Union members will still walk out. The affected dates next week are Tuesday through to Friday. And finally, taking a look at our nearest city derby. A government-backed £10 million investment is set to move forward in the coming days. How the money will be spent is not clear, but it's part of a new so-called Team Derby initiative set up by the Labour East Midlands Mayor, Claire Ward. Its stated aims are to build on the city's strengths in rail, aerospace and advanced manufacturing and facilitate good jobs and stronger high streets. There's more news online at erewashsound.com.
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8: A bright and sunny afternoon across Erewash with light winds and temperatures set to peak around 30 degrees.
9: Don't think you should be doing this, Eric.
10: Wallpaper is easy. And it'll save you some cash. It can't be that hard. I'll get a bash. I've got me ladders and me bucket of paste. Paying someone to stick it up's just a blinking waste. So, there it is. First piece up. It's easy, so I found.
9: There's just one problem, Eric. You've got it upside down.
10: Oh, heck. I'll have to take it down again. I wish you would have said. And now I've gone and ripped it. It's stuck here on my head.
9: You're making such a mess. This is not a good sign. Besides, it's Wednesday night, 7 o'clock. It's almost goldmine time.
10: Oh, I'm slipping down ladder. It's coming off from where I stuck it.
9: Now look, you've got your foot stuck in the bucket.
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Yes, it's 7 o'clock. It's Wednesday night, and it's time for your weekly top-up of memories. So what have we got lined up for you tonight? Well, we're going rocking tonight because your featured artist is Status Quo. Four tracks from them. Plus, we're back to this week in 1975 for the news and the charts. And another TV theme head scratcher. Wonder if you'll get it tonight. Got a celebrity birthday, a now and then feature, a golden nugget, and a couple of three listener requests to squeeze into. So let's put the show into gear, shall we? Oh, and don't forget, if you want to say hello, you can. You can text me on the usual number, 88440. Start your message with the word Erewash. Leave a space, put your message in, pop your name on the end. Or go onto Facebook, type in The Goldmine Show, and put your message on there. Now, I'm all on my own tonight, so please excuse me if I miss your messages. I will try and catch them all. But I'll do my best. And I'm going to start off by saying hello to Sharon Shelton. I got a request in from Steph Martin, who said, could I play you a track? But unfortunately, the one she wanted for you isn't on our library here. But I'll see if I can find it for another week. So instead, you got a bit of this. Especially for Sharon Shelton, a bit of Motown.

Martha and the Vandellas putting the show into gear there and dancing in the street. Getting lots and lots of little messages on the Facebook page saying how much they're looking forward to tonight. That's so kind of you. So here we go with the first one from your featured artist. Now, Status Quo started out in 1962 under the name of the Paladins, by Francis Rossi on vocals and guitar and Alan Lancaster on bass at the Sedge Hill Comprehensive School, Catford, London, along with classmates Jess Jaworski on keyboards and Alan Key on drums. Now, in 1963, Key was replaced by John Coolan, and the band changed the name to The Spectres. After changing the name, Lancaster's father arranged for the group to perform weekly at a venue called the Samuel Jones Sports Club in Dulwich, London, where they were noticed by Pat Barlow, a gas fitter and budding pop music manager. Barlow became the group's manager and secured them spots at venues around London, such as El Partidido in Lewisham and Café des Artistes in Chelsea. Here's their first hit from 1968, going out especially for Roger Weekly. Good evening, Roger. It's a bit of psychedelia. From 1968, and pictures of matchstick men.

That's your first one of four tonight from Status Quo, and their first big hit there called Pictures of Matchstick Men. And that takes us up to the answer to your brain teaser on the Facebook page this week. Now, if you had a look at the page, you would see you got four pictures this week. The first one is a map, and it's a bit of America, and you'll see a load of question marks there. Because what's missing is the town of Philadelphia. Now, your second one is a Monopoly get-out-of-jail-free card. And that's denoting freedom. So now we've got Philadelphia freedom. Then we've got a picture of Ben Elton. Clue word, Elton. And finally, John Sargent. Clue word, John. So, of course, the answer is Elton John and Philadelphia freedom. Well, we've got lots and lots of correct answers this week, and I shall publish everybody's name on the Facebook page tomorrow. But as usual, I'm going to read out the top 10. That's the first 10 answers that came in that were correct in reverse order. Okay, here we go. Paula Axtell, Juliet Wearmouth, Sean Dowling, Jackie Rowe, Ian Rowe, Ivor Smith, Ina Dawson, Pat Knott, Roger Wheatley. But first in with the right answer this week was Pam Leeper. Well done, Pam. She did really well there. So here it is, the answer to your brain teaser this week. Got to number 12 in 1975 from Elton John.

Mr. Elton John. And the answer to this week's brain teaser on the Facebook page, Philadelphia Freedom. I'm going to say a very good evening now to Jan and Richard Tyas. Nice to know you're there, you two. Here's one for you from the Ohio Express.

Nice bit of bubblegum for you there. That's the Ohio Express and some yummy, yummy, yummy. Well, it's time for your celebrity birthday, and it's also tonight's sing-along. So if you have a look on the Facebook page, top left-hand corner, you'll see a box featured. And the words are there, and you can join in, okay? So tonight's celebrity birthday is Joe B. Maudlin. He was born 8th of July, that's today's date, in 1940 in Lubbock, Texas. He's an American bass player, songwriter, and best known as the bassist for Buddy Holly's backing band, the Crickets. He later became a recording engineer at Gold Star Studios in Los Angeles, which became the hit factory for Phil Spector. Brian Wilson of the Beach Boys and other major 60s rock performers all recorded there. Going to dedicate this track to Brian Tedman and Deirdre Watson. Great to know you're with me tonight. It's the Crickets. And don't ever change.

0: What a great old song there. The Crickets, back from 1962, and Don't Ever Change.
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Bit of 70s for you. That's Boney M and Brown Girl in the Ring. Well, it's time for the second one from your featured artist. Now, in 1965, when Francis, Alan and Jess left school, Jess opted to leave the band and was replaced by Roy Lines. And during 1965, the band played a summer season residency at Butlin's Holiday Camp in Minehead, and during which they met Rick Parfitt, who was playing guitar with a cabaret band called The Highlights. And by the end of the residency, Francis Rossi and Rick Parfitt had become close friends and made a commitment to stay friends and work together at some point in the future. Years later, Rick Parfitt joined the band at the request of manager Pat Barlow, and shortly after that, the band officially became Status Quo. In 1970, they began recording as the famous four-piece lineup. That's Francis Rossi, Rick Parfitt, John Coolan, and Alan Lancaster, often referred to as the Frantic Four. Your second track from the Quo is from 1974, and it's going out especially for Pat and Ted Paskowski. Good evening.

That's your second one from Quo and Break the Rules. Two more to go. Right now, it's time for your instrumental intrigue. Now, if you're a new listener, this is the spot where I play you an instrumental track and ask you three questions, and you've got to get all three of them right, okay? So here are the three questions, and it's really tough this week, as you'll be surprised if anybody gets it, but I'm usually proven wrong. Here we go. Who's it by? What's it called? And who wrote it? Who's it by? What's it called? And who wrote it?

So there it is. That's this week's instrumental intrigue. I said it was tough, didn't I? But you've got the length of the next two tracks to give me the answer. Oh, I've just spotted one. Somebody's got some of it right. Just seen it come in on the old screen here. I'll have to investigate that, see who it is. But the three questions were, who's it by, what's it called, and who wrote it? And if you can answer all those, send your answers in on the text. That's 88440. Start your message with the word Erewash and then put your answers in and your name. Or go onto Facebook, type in The Goldmine Show and put them on there. And I'll give you the answers after the next two tracks. Right now, first request of the night. And this one was requested by Kathy Speed. Good evening, Kathy.

actually getting quite a lot of answers to the old instrumental intrigue there. Please excuse me if I don't get you in the right order. I'm really struggling to catch all the answers on the computer tonight. But I'm surprised so many of you are getting it absolutely right. Right now, time for the odd one. Now, tonight's odd one is a classic novelty tune, and it was recorded by the legendary Ella Fitzgerald and arranged by Sly Oliver. It was released in 1951, and it's a satirical song featuring extraterrestrials visiting Earth, only to flee in horror after witnessing cowboy films, baseball games, and politicians. Watch out for those two little men in a flying saucer.

That's your odd one tonight, Ella Fitzgerald and two little men in a flying saucer. So what was this? Three questions. Who's it by? Mongo Santa Maria. What's it called? Watermelon Man. And who wrote it? Herbie Hancock. Well, I was surprised. I've got absolutely no chance of working out who sent the answers in first. But what I will do is tell you all of you who actually got all three answers correct. So here we go, in no particular order. Only Heather can do this for me, but here we go. Barry Godfrey, Brian Tedman, Deirdre Watson, Ivor Smith, and Steph Martin. Well done. Well done to all of you. Right, I'm going to say good evening now to Alan Keeling, who sent another little gem of wisdom in. He said, last weekend I took two stuffed dogs along to the Antiques Roadshow in Biddeford. And the expert said, these are a very rare breed. Do you know that would have, what they would fetch if they were in good condition? And I said, sticks.

One from us, Cilla Black for you there, all the way back from 1962, I think, and Step Inside, love. Right, a very good evening now to Pat Knott. Good evening, Pat. Hope you're enjoying the show.

The Swinging Blue Jeans taking us up to the final track before the news, and that was a hippie hippie shake. Right, a very good evening now to Ivor Smith. Hello, Ivor. Great to know you're listening in tonight. This one's for you. Now, there's two versions of this song, and originally I played The Mixtures, but this is the version by Mungo Jerry.

0: from Mungo Jerry's version there of the Pushbite song. And that's it for your first hour. But loads more to come in the second half, and loads more lovely listeners to mention. I'm fighting my way through them, but I'll try not to leave you out, honestly. So in the second half, we've got two more from our featured artists. That's Status Quo. We're back to this week in 1975 for the news and the charts, and another TV head scratcher. We've got a golden nugget, and a now and then. So don't go away. Pour yourself another nice cool drink. Stay in front of that fan. And I'll see you straight after the news. See you in a mo.
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6: From the Sky News Centre at 8, former Defence Minister Al Khan says he'll be backing Andy Burnham in a Labour leadership contest. Nominations open tomorrow, though Mr Khan's was the last public threat to the man expected to take over as Prime Minister. The Princess of Wales says Arthur Ferry has inspired so many after becoming the first British wildcard to reach the semi-finals of Wimbledon. The 23-year-old, who was ranked 114th in the world coming into the tournament, beat ninth seed Flavio Cavoli in straight sets. He did that in front of the Queen, who was watching in the royal box.
7: I mean, it's obviously an honour to play in front of her, and great to meet her. She had some really kind words for me at the end as well. So yeah, playing in front of tennis legends and now the Queen. So it's special, yeah.
6: Ferry will face Alexander Zverev next. Donald Trump says the US will hit Iran hard again tonight after declaring the ceasefire was no more. The two countries exchanged heavy fire overnight. Mr. Trump also claimed he's the Iranian regime's number one target. Nigel Farage has formally quit as the MP for Clacton. None of the major political parties will run against him after branding the by-election there a farce and a publicity stunt. The last woman to be executed in the UK has received a conditional pardon. Ruth Ellis was hanged in 1955 after shooting dead her abusive racing driver partner outside a North London pub. Grace Houghton was part of the legal team behind the appeal.
8: Our argument is that she would now be recognised as having battered woman syndrome, which would have caused a jury nowadays, or even just a couple of years later, to consider her crime in a very different light.
6: The pardon doesn't claim she was innocent, but replaces her sentence with one of life imprisonment. And Virgin Media has been slapped with the biggest ever fine from the communications regulator. The £28 million penalty is for hassling millions of customers who wanted to cancel their contracts. That's the latest. I'm Imani Rana.
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Now, normally, Heather, who's really good at this, is monitoring all the incoming messages on Facebook and saying hello back. But as I'm all on my own tonight, I'm not managing to reply to many of you, I'm afraid. But I am taking note that you're there, and I'm giving you a little tick on the like button, and I'll reply if I can. So let's put the second half into gear, shall we? And we're going to start off with a request that came in last week from a lady by the name of Linda. She didn't put a surname on the text. Now, I got really confused about this, Linda, because you put, could I play any record by Billy J. Kramer? And then she put two more names after it, which I thought were the title of records by Billy J. Kramer, and they were actually other groups. And I said, oh, we've not got any of those. And I was wrong. Because, of course, we've got lots of Billy J. Kramer tracks, and this is one of them for you, Linda.

DJ Kramer there, and I'll keep you satisfied, especially for Linda. Time for the third one from your featured artist. Now, in 1969, Status Quo's musical direction moved away from psychedelia and towards a more hard rock boogie sound. And this change also brought about a change in image, away from Carnaby Street fashions to faded denims and t-shirts, an image which was to become their trademark throughout the 1970s. The band appeared on Top of the Pops more than any other band, and they've released over 100 singles and 33 albums, and have had over 60 chart hits in the UK, more than any other rock band. 22 of these hits reached the top 10. Here's another one, and it's going out especially for Juliet Wearmouth, who requested it, and her dad Jim Allison. Back to 1976 for this one. Got to number 11 in the charts. It's called The Mystery Song. 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

That's your third one from Status Quo, and there's still one to go. That was the mystery song. Right, I'm going to say a good evening now to Val and Alan Taylor over in the Chilwell area. Great to know you joined me again tonight. They said they forgot to clock in because they were busy listening to the show outside. Just for you, Mr. Jackie Wilson.

So we're back to this week in 1975. And what TV series was this the theme to? Send your answers in on the text 88440. Start your message with the word Erewash. Or pop it on the old Facebook page. And while you're working that out, what else happened this week in 1975? Well, American tennis player Arthur Ashe made history facing defending champion Jimmy Connors at Wimbledon. He used one of the greatest tactical performances ever seen in tennis to win the championship 6-1, 6-1, 5-7, 6-4. And at the age of 31, he became the first and still the only black man to win the Wimbledon singles title. Now, the government and Trade Union Congress agree to a one-year cash limit on pay rises. And a 36-year-old Keighley woman, Anne Rugeslyth, is badly injured in a hammer attack in an alleyway in West Yorkshire town. She's the second victim of Peter Sutcliffe. Jackie Tabak becomes the first female rabbi in the British Isles. And the white-tailed sea eagle is reintroduced to the UK on the Isle of Rum. The British National Oil Corporation is set up for producing oil in the North Sea. Could do with some of that, couldn't we? And BBC One launches the long-running summer variety show Seaside Special. Now, here's a couple of prices. A gallon of petrol would have cost you 73p, which is equivalent to £4.80. And a bottle of whiskey, £3.39. And inflation, that's £22. And a bottle of sherry was £1.69. £10.25. A fridge freezer from Currys, £109.95. Now, that's equivalent to £720. And a Supermatic twin-tub washing machine, £122, or £810 in today's money. And an automatic washing machine costs even more, £145, or £960 with inflation. So, how much would a new car cost you? Well, a Ford Cortina would have cost you £1,765, brand new. And if we add inflation to that, it's equivalent to £12,000 for a brand new car. And finally, a house. Well, a new house would have cost you £11,000. And that's equivalent to £72,000. So what was in the charts? Well, number 5 was Have You Seen Her by the Shy Lights. And number 4, I'm Not In Love, 10cc. And number 3 was The Hustle by Van McCoy. I'll skip 2 for a second. And number 1 was Tears On My Pillow by Johnny Nash. And at number 2 is a record going out especially for Gene Andrews and Ted and Sue Blake over in Dudley. Adding a country sound to a very well-known song. This is Ray Stevens and his version of Misty.

So what was this? Well, it was a British television sitcom. Written by John Cleese and Connie Booth. And the series set in a dysfunctional hotel in the seaside town of Torquay in Devon. And it centres on the tense, rude and put-upon owner and his bossy wife and the sensible chambermaid and the hapless, Englishly challenged Spanish waiter. ¿Qué? And it is, of course, Fawlty Towers, yes. Well, we actually had 9 of you get it right. But here we go. Patricia Pembleton, Brian Tedman, Ivor Smith, Jan Taylor, Rosemary Sanders, Pam Leeper, Alan Keeling, Deirdre Watson. And first in with the right answer was Reg Needham. Well done, Reg. Well, I thought you'd get that one, to be honest. Right, here's a track going out, especially for two lovely people, that's Jackie and Ian Rowe. Bit of 70s disco for you from Mr. Billy Ocean. And LOD, Love on Delivery.

Motion and some LOD, Love on Delivery. And that takes us up to tonight's Golden Nugget. Now, this is a special dedication tonight because one of our regular listeners has not been very well at all, and that's Rosemary Sanders. So I've got best wishes and get well soon messages going out to you, Rosemary, from Jean, and of course all the gold miners, and from me and Heather. And this one's special for you. I hope it cheers you up a bit. Mr. Nat King Cole, and on the piano, George Shearing. And let there be love. Love music. Love the Goldmine Show. Especially for Rosemary.

0: With all the love in the world, going out to Rosemary there, Nat King Cole and George Shearing.
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0: And this music means it's poetry time. And I got a surprise poem this week. Because at the last minute, Bob Atterwell sent this one in and said, well, everybody's talking about the football, so how about this one? Here we go. It's called Goal. The football stadium's a gloomy place. Frowns on everybody's face. Why can't we score? We're knocking at the door. But the ball won't go in. We're not going to win, but wait a minute, maybe we can win it. Harry Kane's got the ball, and he's going past them all. With perfect timing, he unleashes a shot. It sails through the air and finds the spot. The crowd jumps and roars, as the winner, he scores. Well done, Bob. Very appropriate. And that takes us up to tonight's rock spot. Although you've already had some rock from Status Quo, haven't you? And I'm going to dedicate this one to our resident poet, John Brown in Beeston. This is the Eagles. And what I'd like you all to do tonight, because it's too hot for anything else, take it easy.

The Eagles on your Rock Spot tonight, and Take It Easy. And that takes us up to the fourth and final one from our featured artist. Now, in 1985, a two-venue fundraising concert was held to raise funds for the relief of the famine in Ethiopia. It was billed as the Global Jukebox and was held simultaneously at Wembley Stadium in London and the John F. Kennedy Stadium in Philadelphia. On the same day, concerts inspired by the initiative were held in other countries such as the Soviet Union, Canada, Japan, Yugoslavia, Austria, Australia and West Germany. It was one of the largest satellite link-ups and television broadcasts of all time, with an estimated audience of 1.9 billion people in 150 nations watching the broadcast, which was nearly 40% of the world's population. And it was called Live Aid. And guess who? Status Quo opened the concert at Wembley Stadium with this song, your fourth and final track from them. And it's time to get your air guitars out and turn the volume up. Going out especially for Patricia and Bob Pembleton. We're rocking all over the world.

Oh, the ultimate headbanger there. Your fourth and final one from Status Quo, rocking all over the world. That takes us to the now and then spot. And if you're a new listener, this is the bit where we play you a much newer version of a track and then take you back to the original. And the newer version of this one is from 1991. A gentleman by the name of Michael Bolton. Done some great covers as Michael Bolton. This one's no exception. When a man loves a woman.

So there we are, that's the newer version, Michael Bolton. But of course it's the Gold Mine, so we've got to go back to the original, back to 1966. And I'm going to dedicate this track to Barry Godfrey, who's listening all the way down in Norfolk this week, and Tom Turner, who's made it back for the end of the show. Nice to know you've made it, Tom. Here's the original. Mr. Percy Sledge. Love music. Love Erewash.

Percy Sledge. And when a man loves a woman. Right, it's time for the presenter's choice, and tonight it's mine, and I don't think you'll have heard this before, but you might have heard it, but it's a lovely song. It's from a guy by the name of Peebo Bryson, and it's called Reaching for the Sky. Let me know whether you like it or not.

I thought I'd bring you a bit of sunshine there. Morecambe and Wise, who else? And that takes us up to the penultimate track of the night and my final good evening, and that's to Steve and Sharon Shelton. Hello, you two. Bit of Northern Soul for you. From the Fascinations. And the girls? Well, they're out to get you.

The Fascinations taking us up to the last track of the night, and the girls are out to get ya. And I've missed somebody. I should have said hello to Pam Leeper. Hello, Pam. I think I mentioned you earlier on a quiz, but I didn't play a record for you. Anyway, this is your final track, and don't worry, I'll be back next week, and I'll walk right back into your house with more solid gold. It's the Everly Brothers. Hello.

0: Taking us out, the Everly Brothers, and Walk Right Back. I'll be walking right back next Wednesday. And that's it for another week. Got some lovely, lovely last-minute messages coming in on the old Facebook page. And Rosemary Sanders said, a brilliant show, Kevin, and thank you again. She says, gold mines like belonging to a great big family. And she's sending love to everybody. Isn't that nice? And Pat Knott said, we had a great show. And Brian Tedman said, you brought sunshine tonight. Oh, thanks for that, Brian. So that's it for another week. I'll be back again next Wednesday with another 2 hours of Solid Gold. Coming up after the news, you've got Ben Proctor in The Late Show. Have a great week till next week and look after yourselves. Stay cool. From me and Heather. Good night.
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5: From the Sky News Centre at 9. Andy Burnham's last remaining Labour leadership threat has confirmed he won't run. Former Defence Minister Al Carnes had been keeping his cards close to his chest, but ahead of a nominations opening tomorrow, he says he'll be backing the former Manchester mayor.
6: The time right now is not for a contest. I think we've all got to get on the boat and row in the same direction if we're going to make the next 2 to 3 years count, and I'm pretty confident we can.
5: Candidates have until next Wednesday to secure the backing of 81 fellow MPs. Mr. Burnham's expected to be the only one and become Labour leader next Friday. British wildcard Arthur Ferry has made history by booking his place in the semi-finals at Wimbledon. He was ranked 114th in the world before the tournament started, but outplayed 9th seed Flavio Cobolli in straight sets. US President Donald Trump's hinted there could be more strikes on the way for Iran, saying a ceasefire between the two countries is over. Tehran's threatened to close a vital shipping route in response. A father suspected of murdering his wife and two daughters is thought to have left the UK for Zimbabwe. Police investigating their deaths in Bedfordshire have made a direct appeal, urging Mark Schumer to hand himself in. Martin Blake, the firearms officer who shot Chris Cabba, has learnt he's unlikely to face further action. He was cleared of murder by a jury over the incident in South East London in 2022. A change to the laws around police misconduct means officers will be less likely to face disciplinary procedures for the use of force. Met Police Deputy Commissioner Matt Jukes is pleased.
7: Colleagues who are doing this work are doing it to protect communities. So I'm confident that the changes that have been announced will mean that, of course, there can still be accountability, but it can happen in a way where officers' identity and the identity of their families is protected.
5: And Sacha Baron Cohen's apparently finished filming a new Ali G movie. It's said to have been shot in secret. That's the latest. I'm Imani Rana.
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8: 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I'm in for the next 2 hours, keeping you up to date with local news, chat and great tunes. Following on from the fantastic, as always, Goldmine Show, their featured artist this week was Status Quo. I was listening on my drive here tonight, headbanging along and thinking, do Quo have the best driving songs of all time? Well, the band that I'm going to play for you first up, they may contest that one. They have got one of, in my opinion, the best driving songs of all time, right up there with Status Quo. So let's give them a listen. Kicking us off on The Late Show, it's Steppenwolf.
9: This is Erewash Sound.

Travelling Wilburys on Erewash Sound. So it's Ben here in until 11 this Wednesday evening. What have you been up to so far this week? What are you getting up to for the rest of it? And at the weekend, today is World Allergy Day. And I'll tell you what, my allergies may not require an EpiPen, but hay fever has been kicking my backside lately. How are you getting on with it in this hot weather? Let me know. Text in 88440. Start your message with the word Erewash. On the way, we've got music from Michael Jackson, Olivia Dean, and the Human League, of course, much more as well. I'll be talking about the movies that you could be watching this weekend, a musical taking place right now that you won't want to miss, and of course, we'll be playing this week's back-to-back Hitmaker quiz. Before all of that, though, here's Alana Miles.

0: together.
1: Taylor Swift, We're Never Getting Back Together. We are never, ever getting back together, should I say, on Erewash Sound, 103.5 and 96.8 FM. Okay, let's get right into it with this week's back-to-back hitmaker quiz. So how it works is, towards the end of this hour, I'll be playing back-to-back tracks by a band or artist. Who is the answer to tonight's quiz question? The question will be, who had the best-selling single of a certain time frame? Okay, I'm going to be doing the reveal at around 10 to 10. I need you to text in with your answers before I do the reveal. What I'll do, reveal who the artist was and play that single and another by the same band or artist, hence the back-to-back nature. Okay, so I want you to text in with your answers before we get to the reveal. Text in 88440, start your message with the word Erewash. The question this week is, who had the best-selling UK single of July 2006? Okay, so get texting in with your answers. No Googling. We'll find out who the answer is in a little bit. Texting number again, 88440. Start your message with the word Erewash. Let me know your name, where you're messaging from, and of course, the answer. Who had the best-selling UK single of July 2006?
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The Human League, Tell Me When on Erewash Sound. So, what are you up to this weekend? Well, if you're not sure what to do, then the Ilkeston Scala Cinema might have you covered. Located just off the marketplace, the 1913 Picture House is the perfect place to visit this weekend.

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In this live-action retelling, Moana answers the ocean's call and, for the first time, voyages beyond the reef of her island of Motunui with the infamous demigod Maui on an unforgettable journey to restore prosperity to her people. Starring Rena Owen, Catherine Laguerre, and Dwayne Johnson. 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

0: Dwayne Johnson, you're welcome on Erewash Sound. Now, coming up next, we're going to be talking about a musical that is taking place right now. That's coming up after Paolo Nutini, and he's coming up after this.
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1: Palonatini, new shoes on Erewash Sound. Now, Erewash Musical Society's Youth Theatre Group are bringing the world premiere of Tainted Love to the Duchess Theatre from tonight to the 11th of July. Yep, the first showing was tonight. I believe it's actually finished now. But the musical, which has been written by Richard Dawson and Lauren Riley, is based on original tracks from the 1980s. The show follows a family rebuilding their lives after a painful breakup, exploring teenage rebellion, first love, bullying, and the struggle to be heard. A vibrant, emotional celebration of family, resilience, and growing up when love gets complicated. Tickets are on sale now. Are available and are on sale now and can be bought from the Duchess Theatre website or via their box office, which is open every Saturday morning as part of the theatre's coffee morning. However, of course, you'll be able to get shows for Saturday evening if you go Saturday morning to their box office, but limited availability is there. You can find out more about the show by listening to an interview with writer Richard Dawson via the Erewash Sound Listen Again pages. And to get you in the mood for it, if you've not already got your tickets, we're going to play a 80s classic by Aha.

best-selling UK single in July 2006. So you've got a little bit of time to get your answers in before we do the reveal. Text in 88440, start your message with the word Erriwash, and let me know your name, where you're texting in from, and of course the answer to tonight's quiz: who had the best-selling UK single in July 2006? Okay, and seeing as we're just about to approach 10 to 10, how about a country song? You know, 10 to 10, 10, 10, 10, 10, 10, 10. You get it. Waylon Jennings, answer coming up after this.

0: Waylon Jennings, brown-eyed handsome man on Eriwash Sound. Okay, it's time to get into it. Thank you to all of those of you that have sent in your answers. Let's crack straight on with the back-to-back hitmaker quiz reveal. I asked who had the best-selling UK single in July 2006. So Karen in Ockbrook kicks us off. She has guessed Shane Ward from X Factor. Sorry, Karen, it wasn't Shane Ward. Russ in Kirkcallum has gone for Gnarls Barkley. Unfortunately, Russ, that's not correct either. Helen in Risley has gone for Snow Patrol. Dan in Draco has gone for Rihanna, whilst Christine in Ilkeston has gone for Pink. They're both incorrect, I'm afraid, guys. Liam in Awsworth has guessed the Pussycat Dolls, and Robert in Derby has guessed Neo. They are incorrect as well. In fact, I've had another one come in from Pete, who's listening from Spain. He's also guessed Snow Patrol. That is incorrect as well. And Mick, I've had your text come through, but there's no answer on that one, buddy. But thank you for your text. Congratulations, though, to Gordon in Ilkeston, Jeff in Ilkeston, and Paul in Long Eaton. You guys have all got it right. Yes, the best-selling UK single in July 2006 was Hips Don't Lie by Shakira featuring Wyclef Jean. The track officially reached number one on July the 2nd, 2006 and went on to have a massive year, eventually becoming one of the top five best-selling singles in the UK for the entire calendar year. So here she is, back-to-back, Shakira.
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5: From the Sky News Centre at 10, Iranian state media is reporting that explosions have been heard in two regions in the south of the country. Bandar Abbas and Sirik were also targeted yesterday by the US in its attacks, as both sides traded renewed strikes. Donald Trump earlier declared the temporary ceasefire was over. At a NATO meeting in Turkey, he's talked up what he calls his tremendous success.
6: They had leaders, they're gone, and they had another set of leaders, they're gone. Now they have another set of leaders, they may be gone. Who knows? And you know what? I may be gone too, because I'm their number one target, because they're scum. That's the way they act. But I'm doing what's right for the world.
5: Andy Burnham's last remaining Labour leadership threat has confirmed he won't run. Former Defence Minister Al Khan says he'll back the former Greater Manchester Mayor. Nominations open tomorrow. The fairy tale goes on for unseeded British tennis player Arthur Ferry, who's won his Wimbledon quarter final. He dismantled ninth seed Flavio Caboli in straight sets. Three men have been jailed for more than 5 years after stealing almost £1 million worth of the weight loss drug Mounjaro. The burglars broke into a distribution centre in Hertfordshire through an air conditioning duct and made off with hundreds of boxes of the drug. Police say the haul has never been recovered. The last woman to be executed in the UK has received a conditional pardon. Ruth Ellis was hanged in 1955 after shooting dead her abusive racing driver partner outside a North London pub. Grace Houghton was part of the legal team behind the appeal.
7: Our argument is that she would now be recognised as having battered woman syndrome, which would have caused a jury nowadays, or even just a couple of years later, to consider her crime in a very different light.
5: The pardon doesn't claim she was innocent, but replaces her sentence with one of life imprisonment. And Virgin Media's been fined £28 million for preventing customers from cancelling contracts. Regulator Ofcom says it hassled people and even dropped calls deliberately. That's the latest. I'm Imani Rana.
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9: 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It's the second hour with me, Ben Proctor. First up, it's Chapel Rowan.
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NSYNC and Gloria Estefan from 1997, Tearing at My Heart on Erewash Sound. It's Ben here in until 11 this Wednesday evening. We're in the second hour, so you've got me for about 50 more minutes. It's the end of hump day. Do continue to get in touch. Let me know what you've been up to and what you're getting up to. Text in 88440. Start your message with the word Erewash. On the way, we've got music from Tina Turner, Lady Gaga, David Bowie, and much more. I'll be talking to you about a live performance to keep an eye out for shortly, how you can be £25,000 richer, and we'll be playing tonight's song with a story. Before all of that, though, here's Leo Sayer.

0: Johnny Hates Jazz, Shattered Dreams on Eriwash Sound. 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

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Okie dokie. Serious question. Would you be interested in winning £25,000? Pounds. I imagine the answer to that question is yes. Well, great news. We've teamed up with the Giving Lottery to give you the chance to win up to £25,000 by playing for as little as £1 a week in their weekly draw. Prizes start at £25 for three match numbers, £250 for four match numbers, £2,000 for five match numbers, and if you can match all six numbers, £25,000 is yours. Match two numbers and get three extra tickets for the following draw. The winning numbers for this week will be revealed at 8 p.m. this Saturday. Get yourself in the draw if you're not already, and good luck.

0: 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Hosted by Sally Peacock, the podcast explores the stories behind businesses across Erewash and the people who run them. In this episode, Sally revisits one of the show's earliest conversations with Imogen about starting her Little Legs franchise and Cocoon Studios, then also catching up with her business partner Megan after they transformed a failed soft play centre into Mighty Monsters. They discuss the realities of buying an existing business, working with a friend, and the lessons that they've learned along the way. Here's Imogen explaining the impact on her.
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Harry Styles, American Girls on Erewash Sound. And now it is time for tonight's song with a story. Tonight's song with a story is going to be featuring one of the most recognisable guitar riffs in rock history. Four simple notes that every aspiring guitar player learns on day one. Yep, it's Deep Purple's 1972 classic, Smoke on the Water. The song wasn't born out of a clever studio jam. It's actually a literal news report of a real-life disaster. In December 1971, the band arrived in Montreux, Switzerland, to record an album at their local casino. But during a Frank Zappa concert the night before, a fan fired a flare gun into the ceiling and the entire venue burned to the ground. Deep Purple watched the inferno from their hotel, and they saw festival director Claude Nobbs bravely running into the flames to pull kids to safety, inspiring the line, "Funky Claude was running in and out." Days later, looking at the thick haze settling over the Lake Geneva, the band wrote a masterpiece in an abandoned, freezing hotel hallway. So here it is, tonight's song with a story, Smoke on the Water by Deep Purple on Erewash Sound.

Deep Purple, Smoke on the Water on Erewash Sound. That was tonight's song with a story on Erewash Sound 103.5 and 96.8 FM. Love music, love Erewash. And that is why we have the feature song with a story on a Wednesday late show. So that's it. Can you believe we're, 22:52 is currently the time. We're approaching 11 o'clock. I have been Ben Proctor on this Wednesday Late Show. That is all from me this evening. When we get to 11, I'll be passing over to Nick Richardson with his late night wind down. Now, not only will I be back this Saturday afternoon for the Erewash Sound Sports Show, but as a little one-off treat for you, I'll be back tomorrow afternoon as I sit in for Val 1 till 4. But now, taking us into the news, we've got two songs to play. The last one is a beautiful track by Sam Cooke. But before that, it's Robert Palmer. Thanks so much for listening. See you next time.

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4: From the Sky News Centre at 11, the US military's begun a second night of airstrikes against Iran after President Trump hinted their ceasefire was over. State media in Tehran's reporting explosions in at least two areas on the country's southern coast. Attacks restarted yesterday following three commercial ships being hit in the Strait of Hormuz. Our international correspondent Alex Rossi's in Washington.
5: When you see these strikes happening and you listen as well to the Iranians, we're hearing from Iranian news agencies that they are preparing for a massive bombardment of American assets in the region. The danger is of greater escalation.
4: Former Defence Minister Al Khan has ruled out challenging Andy Burnham for the Labour leadership. Nominations open tomorrow. Arthur Ferry's become just the second wildcard to reach the men's semi-finals of Wimbledon and the fifth British man in the Open era. The 23-year-old, who was ranked 114 coming into the tournament, beat ninth seed Flavio Caboli in straight sets. Ferry says he's not sure how to prepare for a last four tie.
6: Well, I don't know, I've never been in this position before, so... So I guess it's going to be the first time, and we'll figure out as we go. But no, I'm just going to keep going. I've been doing a great job for the past 10 days, and just going to do the same thing and see where that takes me.
4: He'll face French Open champion Alexander Zverev. Police have told a man wanted over the murder of his wife and two daughters that unthinkable harm's been caused to his family. Mark Schumer's thought to have flown to Zimbabwe before the bodies were discovered in Bedfordshire on Monday. The last woman to be executed in the UK's received a conditional pardon. Ruth Ellis shot dead her abusive partner in 1955, but the Justice Secretary says her trial would be handled differently under modern laws. And Virgin Media has been handed a record £28 million fine. Regulator Ofcom says it hassled millions of customers to stop them switching supplier. That's the latest. I'm Cam.
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7: Well, good evening now and welcome to the Late Night Wind Down here at Erewash Sound. Nick with you for the rest of the evening into the early hours of the morning.

Charles and Eddie, would I lie to you years and years if you're over me? Thank you, Ben, for the last couple of hours as well for the late show this Wednesday evening. Well, yes, it is Wednesday. Nick with you now through the rest of the evening. I wonder what we're going to get lined up for you. I'll tell you what, do you know, later on, we might do a back to the movies. We'll see. Depends what time we get, yeah? I might squeeze one in this hour for you. We'll see if we can find something for you just to keep you entertained. And how's your afternoon been into the evening? I finished here at 4 o'clock on daytime, went home, and then, of course, we've had a new sofa delivered this morning. The old one was taken away. That's why I say I've been so busy this morning. I've not had time to have chill out this morning. So the old sofa got took away, yeah, and the new one was delivered. It was weird. All since yesterday. I had a phone call yesterday afternoon to say that they were coming, and then obviously I've had to sort things out. Been a mad rush when I finished yesterday from work and getting doing down here to do the late show last night. But this evening, you know, I'm just going to chill out. I ain't got to worry. Brand new sofa in the front room. It looks lovely. Marillion on the way with Kaylee Ella Anderson.

And that's Tavares for us. Heaven must be missing an angel this evening here at Arrowasher Sound. So hopefully you're enjoying yourself. I've just had a chill out afternoon. Lovely sofa, sat on that this afternoon. And then of course basically chilled out for the rest of the day and rest of the afternoon. Down here now though, till 1 o'clock in the morning, we've got some fabulous artists in the mix for you as well this evening. Got George Michael coming up in the moment with Praying for Time.

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0: Well, it's just gone 11:30 for your Wednesday evening here at Erewash Sound. Air Supply, every woman in the world. And George Michael was praying for time. We all pray for time, don't we? And I know something else we all pray for as well. Yeah, back to the movies.
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Well, this evening on our late night wind down, I'm going to give you a back to the movies. Yes, and it's not one movie. It's not a movie I've actually watched. No, I haven't. But this is telling the story of an 100-year-old woman, Rose DeWitt Bucater. She tells the story of her granddaughter, Lizzie Calvert. Tells about her life set back in April the 10th of 1912 on a ship. Yes, of course, Titanic, when Rose boards the departing ship with the upper-class passengers and her mother. Now, Ruth is also with her fiancé, Caldon, a drifter and artist named Jack Dawson, and his best friend, Fabrizio. They win third-class tickets to the ship in a game. But as she explains the whole story from departure to the death of the Titanic on its first and last voyage, back in April the 15th, 1912, at 2:20 in the morning. Yes, based on a fantastic, a fantastic ship, you could say, but the movie was fabulous, I believe. I've not watched it. You probably have. So this evening, we're going to take you back to the movies with Celine Dion, My Heart Will Go On.

0: That's the 3 degrees and heaven I need here at Arawasha Sound. Well, we are fast approaching the news this evening at midnight. Yes, we're running low on time. Also, before the 3 degrees, Alvin Bishop fooled around and fell in love. There we go. Gabrielle's on the way, though, before the news at midnight with Dreams. Hopefully you're not dreaming just yet, because I've got my hours.
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Belinda Carlisle, Mad About You, Jason Derulo, Nuka, Love Not War. Join me after midnight. Yes, we've still got an hour left with some fabulous songs in the mix. Honeys, that's coming up right after midnight. We've also got a little bit of Whitney Houston as well in the next hour. In the meantime, let's end Wednesday the 8th of July with the Four Tops, When She Was My Girl.

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6: From the Sky News Centre at midnight, Iranian state media is reporting explosions in multiple regions in the south of the country. The US has launched a second night of attacks after Donald Trump declared the temporary ceasefire over. Tehran threatens to close the vital Strait of Hormuz shipping route in response. Prime Minister Keir Starmer says it must stay open.
7: I'm not going to pretend the last few days hasn't presented additional challenges. Of course it has. But it's important to keep focused on what is it we want to achieve. Back to the ceasefire. Let's get the deal implemented. Strait of Hormuz open.
6: Former Defence Minister Al Khan says he'll be backing Andy Burnham in a Labour leadership contest. Nominations open today, though Mr Khan's was the last public threat to the man expected to move into Downing Street. The fairy tale goes on for unseeded British tennis player Arthur Ferry, who's won his Wimbledon quarter-final. He dismantled ninth seed Flavio Caboli in straight sets. Ferry's the second wild card to get this far after Goran Ivanisevic went all the way 25 years ago. These fans who were watching on centre court think he can match that achievement.
8: Let's just put him on a plinth above the English football team. He is the man, isn't he? He's going to win Wimbledon.
9: He's just a grounded young man, and he's going to go a long way.
10: He reminded me of Murray, the way he was returning those serves as well. He was absolutely brilliant. Massive credit to him, and can't wait to see him again on Friday.
6: Nigel Farage has formally quit as the MP for Clacton. None of the major political parties will run against him after branding the by-election there a farce and a publicity stunt. Cocaine worth more than £10 million has been discovered inside a house in Liverpool. A 53-year-old woman's been arrested and remains in custody for questioning. And a host of British actors have made it onto the shortlist for this year's Emmy Awards. Matthew Rhys is nominated twice and is joined in the lead actor in a limited series category by Riz Ahmed and Charlie Hunnam. That's the latest. I'm Cam Hall.
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11: Well, good morning now. Welcome to the late night wind down here at Erewash Sound for your Thursday morning. Yes, Nick with you till 1 o'clock, and then we're going to hand you over to Night Owls. Non-stop music throughout the rest of the night.

That's the Cliff Richard for us. It's all in the game. And Honey's are finally found. Yes, at the top of the hour. Can't believe it's Thursday morning already. It is the 9th already of July. Wow. And I have actually had luck, yeah. And I do believe the children break up 2 weeks tomorrow. Majority of them may have an inset day as well for Friday. But 2 weeks tomorrow, I can't believe it. Yeah, and it's not long, is it? And the roads might even go quiet. You never know. We'll just have to wait and see. I'll tell you what, though. We're enjoying ourselves, aren't we, this evening and this morning on the late night wind down. I know I am, anyway. You might be as well. And we'll tell you, we've got some Jack Jones, Callum Scott whistle. Right now, it's Whitney, All the Man That I Need.

Ducky Wilson, I get that Swedish feeling here at Arrowasher Sound, the late night wine now for you. I've just actually had a look what's coming up for us later on before 1 o'clock this morning. And I've actually got a song coming.

0: Wash Sound.
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3: 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Well, did it work? Whoops.
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Outcast and Walk Away for us here at Erewash Sound. It's the late night wind down with me, Nick Richardson, till 1 o'clock, and then Night Owls will be taking over with non-stop music throughout the rest of the night. Before, though, we've got a song for you over 5 minutes long. It's from Savage Garden, and here it is, standing at 5:30 to the moon and back.

That's the association with Wingdin. Don't forget, coming up at 1 o'clock, it is, of course, Night Owls. Non-stop music throughout the rest of the night. And Paul's going to be here at 7 with the Arrowwasher Sound Breakfast Show, sponsored by your local Specsavers. Of course, Thursday morning means Paul is going to get you some vital statistics. A quiz all about numbers at around about 7:45. You're still listening to me, though, Nick Richardson, on the late night wind down. Here's Billy Joel. She's always a woman. She can

Sigala Paloma Faith, it's a lullaby. Well, sadly, I'm running out of time now here on the late night wind down. I'm only going to be here till 1 o'clock. I can't believe the last couple of hours have gone really, really quick. I'm going to be heading off home, back into work tomorrow morning. Well, this morning, I should say. And then I'm off on Saturday, so I might have a chill out day Saturday and Sunday. We'll just have to wait and see.

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was born on the wings of the world. That's it from me for the late night wind down. And Night Owl's coming up right after the news at 1. I'm going to be back on Sunday evening for the late show. So join me then. Until then, good night, good morning, good afternoon, wherever you are around the world. And let's listen to some Dean Friedman.